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0: Broadcasting from the tippy top of the Flower Mound, deep in the heart of Northern Ireland. 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
1: From the Sky News Centre at 2, people are being warned they're unlikely to be entitled to compensation after thousands of flights have been cancelled or delayed across UK airports. The Civil Aviation Authority's warning comes as investigations into what went wrong continue. It says more than a third of a million passengers have been affected. Carly and Morgan are stranded in Cyprus. Their return flight's been moved to next Tuesday.
2: We haven't received any sort of like financial help with it all, which has been obviously really stressful. That's a whole other week of like accommodation, food, and we've not really heard much from EasyJet themselves.
1: Reform UK is under investigation following allegations it's breached donation rules on foreign funding. The party's denied wrongdoing and says it will fully cooperate. Andy Burnham says the UK will always stand with the underdog as he defended sanctions on Israeli settlements in the occupied West Bank. The Prime Minister says the government must stand up for fairness, despite criticism from Israel and the UK's chief rabbi. Ukraine Special Forces says it's carried out the country's deepest airstrike into Russia during the 4.5-year war. It's claiming drones hit two gas plants in northern Siberia yesterday, nearly 2,000 miles away from the border. In sport, Arsenal began the Champions League with a 1-0 win at Napoli. Liverpool had to come from behind as they beat Atletico Madrid 2-1 at Anfield. Celtic maintained their 100% record in the Scottish Premiership with a 1-0 win at St Johnstone. Micah Ball's first goal for the defending champions was enough to secure them the victory. Boss Martin O'Neill felt his team should have scored more.
3: We made goal scoring, which is very difficult. I know that from past experience, it is difficult, but we made it almost impossible. Anyway, we've won the game, which I'm delighted with. It's the most important thing. And really pleased.
1: And Bojan Miovski scored in stoppage time as Rangers beat St Mirren 1-0 at Ibrox. That's the latest. I'm Cam Hall.
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0: broadcasting from the tippy top of the Flower Mound, deep in the heart of Northern Ireland. 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
1: From the Sky News Centre at 3, passengers impacted by Tuesday's air traffic control outage are being warned they're unlikely to get compensation. More than 330,000 people are thought to have been affected. The regulator says travellers are unlikely to be entitled to redress for delays or cancellations that were directly caused by the incident. Airlines say it cannot happen again. Yesterday, Transport Secretary Heidi Alexander said the cause would be investigated.
2: I am clear that passengers should not have to face this disruption. I have therefore asked the CAA to conduct an independent review to establish cause and ensure that our air traffic control systems can get passengers to where they need to be.
1: Reform UK insists it's done nothing wrong after the Met Police said it would investigate whether the party had broken the law. It follows a documentary last week that appeared to show party officials trying to disguise foreign donations. Patients in England will soon be able to get treatment for things like migraines, acne and ear infections without seeing a GP. The NHS is expanding its Pharmacy First scheme. Five of the UK's biggest lenders are joining a trial to work out how they can better spot customers at risk of taking their own lives. They've signed up to the scheme set up by Martin Lewis's Money and Mental Health Charity. He says there are big questions to be answered.
3: How far do you go into somebody's data and into somebody's private life? And where do you steer clear? And at what point is it actually right? Because not everybody wants to hear from their bank. So when do we do this? Do you need permission in advance?
1: The Samaritans are available on 116 123. Arsenal opened their Champions League campaign with a 1-0 win away at Napoli. Liverpool came from behind at Anfield to beat Atletico Madrid 2-1. And Celtic maintained their perfect start to the Scottish Premiership season with a 6th Street League victory, a 1-0 win away to St Johnstone. Rangers beat St Mirren by the same score. That's the latest. I'm Cam Hall.
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1: From the Sky News Centre at 4, President Trump's made an unexpected promise to voters should his party keep control of Congress in November's midterm elections.
2: Because of our tremendous strength and success economically, I will issue a dividend to every adult citizen in the United States of America for $5,000.
1: Well, he didn't tell attendees at the Republican midterm convention in Texas how that would be paid for or how he'd ensure the money's spent in America. Mr. Trump added people should pretend that he's on the ballot despite the Iran war and rising inflation hitting his popularity. The Civil Aviation Authority says it's unlikely any of the 330,000 passengers affected by air traffic control tech problems will receive any compensation. More than 2,000 flights have been cancelled or delayed. 5 people have been confirmed dead and more than 80 others are missing after a ferry caught fire in waters in the western Philippines. Flames broke out as the ship arrived into Palawan Island last night. A man's due in court later charged under the National Security Act with assisting Russian intelligence services. Joshua Kamage, a 31-year-old British national, was arrested in Swindon on Friday. Arsenal maintained their perfect start to the season by opening their Champions League campaign with a 1-0 win away at Napoli. Captain Martin Odegaard scored the only goal, but boss Mikel Arteta felt the result should have been more comfortable.
3: The clarity that we had, how we had to attack them, how we had to disorganize them, the purpose, the quality, the amount of chances that we generated, the scoreline has to reflect a very different result. It should have been much bigger, but to do what we've done today in this stadium against this opponent is remarkable from the team.
1: Liverpool came from behind to beat Atletico Madrid 2-1, and Celtic made it 6 victories from 6 in the Scottish Premiership. They beat St Johnstone 1-0. Rangers beat St Mirren by the same scoreline. That's the latest. I'm Cam Hall.
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1: From the Sky News Centre at 5, President Trump's hinted that voters should pretend that he's on the ballot as he made an unexpected promise ahead of November's midterm elections in the US. He said American citizens would receive $5,000 if his Republican Party kept control of Congress. Passengers impacted by Tuesday's air traffic control outage have been warned they're unlikely to be entitled to compensation. The Civil Aviation Authority says people shouldn't expect redress for delays or cancellations that weren't directly caused by the incident. It's currently investigating what happened. Morgan Feely stranded with her friend in Cyprus after their flight to Glasgow was cancelled.
2: I'm supposed to go back to university and I can't do that. A lot of my shifts have had to be cancelled. It's my 21st birthday tomorrow and I'm now spending it here instead of with my family and friends. So it's just been a bit ridiculous, to be honest.
1: Five people have been confirmed dead after a ferry caught fire in waters off the western Philippines. More than 80 others are missing after flames broke out as the ship arrived into Palawan Island last night. Five lenders are joining a trial to see if the information they hold could help stop customers taking their own lives. It's being run by Martin Lewis's money and mental health charity. He hopes finances can be less of a concern to people, though knows some will worry about privacy.
3: When can you intervene? How can you intervene? What's the right way to do it? What are the privacy concerns involved? And that's why you don't just jump straight into doing something like this. What you actually do is make sure it's properly regulated.
1: Well, you can call the Samaritans on 116 123. Arsenal opened their Champions League campaign with a 1-0 win away at Napoli. Liverpool came from behind at Anfield to beat Atletico Madrid 2-1. And Celtic maintained their perfect start to the Scottish Premiership season with a 6th straight league victory, a 1-0 win away to St Johnstone. Rangers beat St Mirren by the same score. That's the latest. I'm Cam Hall.
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1: From the Sky News Centre at 6, passengers impacted by Tuesday's air traffic control outage are being warned they're unlikely to get compensation. More than 330,000 people are thought to have been affected. The regulator says travellers are unlikely to be entitled to redress for delays or cancellations that were directly caused by the incident. Yesterday, Transport Secretary Heidi Alexander said the cause would be investigated.
2: I am clear that passengers should not have to face this disruption. I have therefore asked the CAA to conduct an independent review to establish cause and ensure that our air traffic control systems can get passengers to where they need to be.
1: Donald Trump's promising voters a $5,000 bonus each if the Republican Party wins a majority of seats in the midterm elections in November. But the US president's not explained how he would fund the giveaway. There are reports of chaos and toxic infighting at a reform-led council in England. The parties dismissed the findings of the Sky News investigation in Durham as misleading and malicious. Five banks are taking part in a trial to see if they could save customers' lives with increased suicide prevention measures. The scheme's being run by Martin Lewis's Money and Mental Health Charity. Andoni Iraola's first Champions League game as Liverpool manager ended in a 2-1 win over Atletico Madrid. He says the Anfield crowd was key to them turning the game around.
3: Especially after the 2-1, we've had very good minutes there, we've had a couple of chances. We were pushing and you can feel the atmosphere in the stadium, no? And even in moments at the end where obviously they are attacking a little bit, you have to defend and players were tired and the people has helped us a lot and I'm very thankful.
1: Arsenal continued their perfect start to the new season with a 1-0 win at Napoli. Celtic made it 6 victories from 6 in the Scottish Premiership as they beat St Johnstone 1-0, and Chelsea are through to the fourth round of the EFL Cup after a 6-3 victory over Leeds. That's the latest.
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7: Aston Villa have made a triumphant return to the Champions League with a 3-2 win over Club Brugge. Boss Unai Emery is happy to be back in the competition.
8: Very motivated and I'm very excited to play this competition. Europe is something fantastic. It's like we can continue feeling proud of how we did.
7: Meanwhile, a positive start on the road for Man City. A Haaland double took the Blues to a 2-0 win at Porto. In the Carabao Cup, Newcastle, Bournemouth, Sunderland and Crystal Palace are all through to the fourth round of the competition. Harry Kane, Jude Bellingham and Declan Rice have all been shortlisted for the Ballon d'Or. England captain Kane is the bookies' favourite to pick up the prestigious award. And in tennis, Aryna Sabalenka admitted she was pushed to the limit by Linda Noskova before battling through to the semi-finals of the US Open.
0: Wild Country. Sport.
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0: Chris Jansen. Drinking that bull till the oil's pouring in the pan. 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Ella Langley.
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0: Cool and breezy morning across Northern Ireland with sunny spells and scattered showers. Temperatures around 10 to 12 degrees early on, rising to around 14 by lunchtime.

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6: From the iMedia News Centre, a man has been charged after the death of a woman in County Antrim. The woman died in the Old Mill Drive area of Newton Abbey in October of 2025. The 41-year-old has been charged with non-fatal strangulation, domestic abuse and assault, occasioning actual bodily harm. Police said he will also be reported to the Public Prosecution Service for manslaughter. The man is due to appear before Belfast Magistrates Court later today. A PSNI investigation into an allegation of indecent exposure made against Jonathan Cresswell in 2016 was inadequate and failed the victim, the police ombudsman has found. Cresswell took his own life in 2024 while on trial for murder of 21-year-old Katie Simpson in 2020, which he had denied. The police ombudsman said it subsequently received a complaint from a woman raising concerns about how police dealt with a report she made that Cresswell exposed himself to her. In a statement, the PSNI said the actions of the officers involved did not meet the expectations of the PSNI or of the victim. And finally, a man in his 40s has been arrested following an alleged serious assault at a house in Ballyvaur. Gardaí were called to the scene shortly after 7 a.m. this morning. Two men in their 20s and 40s were taken to hospital for treatment, one for minor injuries and one for serious injuries. A technical examination of the scene has been conducted. Gardaí say investigations are ongoing. That's the latest from the iMedia News Centre.
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4: The stars were out at the National Television Awards in London. Clarkson's Farm took home the trophy for Best Docuseries, and Michael McIntyre's Big Show won the Bruce Forsyth Entertainment Award. It was hosted by Joel Domet at the O2 Arena. Channel 4 is cutting hundreds of jobs. It'll be one of the biggest round of layoffs in its 43-year history. It's said to be reducing its workforce by around a quarter and is expected to cut between 300 to 325 staff roles. Sir Tom Jones says ITV made the decision to fire him from the Voice UK coaching panel. The 86-year-old has been an on-off coach since the show started in 2012. It follows rumours he may not return for the upcoming series. And Stephen Knight says writing the next James Bond film feels like he's doing his duty for King and Country. The writer, best known for creating Peaky Blinders, will pen the new 007 scripts.
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5: Aston Villa have made a triumphant return to the Champions League with a 3-2 win over Club Bruges. Boss Unai Emery is happy to be back in the competition.
6: Very motivated. I'm very excited to play this competition. Europe is something fantastic. It's like we can continue feeling proud of how we did.
5: Meanwhile, a positive start on the road for Man City. A Haaland double took the Blues to a 2-0 win at Porto. In the Carabao Cup, Newcastle, Bournemouth, Sunderland and Crystal Palace are all through to the fourth round of the competition. Harry Kane, Jude Bellingham and Declan Rice have all been shortlisted for the Ballon d'Or. England captain Kane is the bookies' favourite to pick up the prestigious award. And in tennis, Aryna Sabalenka admitted she was pushed to the limit by Linda Noskova before battling through to the semi-finals of the US Open.
4: Wild Country. Sport.
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1: The stars were out at the National Television Awards in London. Clarkson's Farm took home the trophy for Best Docuseries, and Michael McIntyre's Big Show won the Bruce Forsyth Entertainment Award. It was hosted by Joel Dommett at the O2 Arena. Channel 4 is cutting hundreds of jobs. It'll be one of the biggest round of layoffs in its 43-year history. It's said to be reducing its workforce by around a quarter and is expected to cut between 300 to 325 staff roles. Sir Tom Jones says ITV made the decision to fire him from the Voice UK coaching panel. The 86-year-old has been an on-off coach since the show started in 2012. It follows rumours he may not return for the upcoming series. And Stephen Knight says writing the next James Bond film feels like he's doing his duty for King and Country. The writer, best known for creating Peaky Blinders, will pen the new 007 script.
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10: From the iMedia News Centre, a man has been charged after the death of a woman in County Antrim. The woman died in the Old Mill Drive area of Newton Abbey in October of 2025. The 41-year-old has been charged with non-fatal strangulation, domestic abuse and assault, occasioning actual bodily harm. Police said he will also be reported to the Public Prosecution Service for manslaughter. The man is due to appear before Belfast Magistrates Court later today. A PSNI investigation into an allegation of indecent exposure made against Jonathan Cresswell in 2016 was inadequate and failed the victim, the police ombudsman has found. Cresswell took his own life in 2024 while on trial for murder of 21-year-old Katie Simpson in 2020, which he had denied. The police ombudsman said it subsequently received a complaint from a woman raising concerns about how police dealt with the report she made that Cresswell exposed himself to her. In a statement, the PSNI said the actions of the officers involved did not meet the expectations of the PSNI or of the victim. And finally, a man in his 40s has been arrested following an alleged serious assault at a house in Ballyvore. Gardaí were called to the scene shortly after 7 a.m. this morning. Two men in their 20s and 40s were taken to hospital for treatment, one for minor injuries and one for serious injuries. A technical examination of the scene has been conducted. Gardaí say investigations are ongoing. That's the latest from the iMedia News Centre.
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11: Cool and breezy morning across Northern Ireland with sunny spells and scattered showers.

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3: Channel 4 set to cut around 300 jobs. It's one of the broadcaster's biggest round of layoffs in its 43-year history. It's said to be reducing its workforce by around a quarter. It's expected to be around 300 to 325 roles. As for three travel firms have been banned for making misleading claims about eco-credentials on their holidays. Thomas Cook, Love Holidays and Dial a Flight all broke advertising rules by using terms such as eco-resort, eco-hotel and eco-conscious resort. The Advertising Standards Authority say they didn't make clear what those environmental claims were based on. Food inflation is expected to reach almost 4% by Christmas. That's what the Food and Drink Federation say as pressures from conflict and extreme weather reach supermarket shelves. And more than half of fraud victims say it's impacted their mental health. That's according to a survey from Which, who say the most common type is people having their bank information harvested.
2: Wild Country Business News Update. Northern Ireland's
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1: From the Sky News Centre at 7, the UK's airspace regulator is going to carry out an independent review into what caused an outage at air traffic control on Tuesday, but passengers on the thousands of delayed or cancelled flights have been told not to expect any compensation. Donald Trump's promising American voters a so-called dividend of $5,000 each if Republicans keep control of government in November's midterm elections. The US president says they should pretend he's on the ballot.
2: If we lose, you're going to lose your border. You're going to lose your tax cuts. You're going to lose your safety and security. You're going to lose your wealth. Our country is going through hell. You will be going through hell.
1: Mr. Trump says the cash would have to be spent in the US, but he hasn't explained yet how the handout would be funded. The funeral of police officer Tom Clough, who died in last month's A66 crash in Middlesbrough, will take place later. He was killed alongside his colleague when their marked car was hit head-on by a vehicle travelling the wrong way. Cleveland Police Federation chairwoman Lauren Somerville paid this tribute to him.
3: He didn't think anybody would come to his funeral. His family wished that he could see just how many people pay respects and support him. And Tom was described as giving everyone his everything.
1: Officers from across the country are expected to pay their respects following a service for PC Matthew Blades yesterday. Scientists say August was the world's joint hottest month on record. Global temperatures were 1.65 degrees above pre-industrial times. Arsenal began the Champions League with a 1-0 win at Napoli. Liverpool had to come from behind as they beat Atletico Madrid 2-1. Celtic maintained their 100% record in the Scottish Premiership with a 1-0 win at St Johnstone. And Chelsea came from behind to beat Leeds United 6-3 in a thrilling EFL Cup third-round tie at Stamford Bridge. That's the latest. I'm Kat Suave.
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9: Premier League winners and beaten finalists Arsenal beat Napoli 1-0 in their first game of the Champions League. Mikel Arteta says they'll take every game as they come.
10: And the consistency and the performances that we put in, and the fact that we have been really dominant even when we play at home, with our identity, with what we want to achieve in games.
9: Elsewhere, it was a win for Liverpool at home to Atletico Madrid thanks to a McAllister winner. In the Scottish Premiership, Celtic stay on top of the table after beating St Johnstone on the road, and Rangers claimed another 3 points at home to St Mirren. It was a goal fest in the League Cup, with Chelsea progressing through to the next round after a 5-3 feat against Leeds. And Elena Rybakina clinched the world number one spot after beating Xin Wenjiang to reach the US Open semi-finals. The 27-year-old from Kazakhstan will usurp Aryna Sabalenka, whose 99-week reign at the top of the rankings will end on Monday.
0: Wild Country. 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
0: A wet and breezy morning across Northern Ireland with rain heavy at times, turning more showery and brighter this afternoon with highs of 18 degrees.

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6: From the iMedia News Centre. A man has been charged after the death of a woman in County Antrim. The woman died in the Old Mill Drive area of Newton Abbey in October of 2025. The 41-year-old has been charged with non-fatal strangulation, domestic abuse and assault, occasioning actual bodily harm. Police said he will also be reported to the Public Prosecution Service for manslaughter. The man is due to appear before Belfast Magistrates Court later today. A PSNI investigation into an allegation of indecent exposure made against Jonathan Cresswell in 2016 was inadequate and failed the victim, the police ombudsman has found. Cresswell took his own life in 2024 while on trial for murder of 21-year-old Katie Simpson in 2020, which he had denied. The police ombudsman said it subsequently received a complaint from a woman raising concerns about how police dealt with the report she made that Cresswell exposed himself to her. In a statement, the PSNI said the actions of the officers involved did not meet the expectations of the PSNI or of the victim. And finally, a man in his 40s has been arrested following an alleged serious assault at a house in Ballyvore. Gardaí were called to the scene shortly after 7 a.m. this morning. Two men in their 20s and 40s were taken to hospital for treatment, one for minor injuries and one for serious injuries. A technical examination of the scene has been conducted. Gardaí say investigations are ongoing. That's the latest from the iMedia News Centre.
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4: The National Theatre has unveiled its 2027 programme. It features a revival of West Side Story, a play detailing Sir John Major's reign as Prime Minister, and a production starring Strictly Come Dancing judge and Tom DeBeck. Pauline Black will receive an Outstanding Contribution to Music Award at the 2026 Independent Music Awards. The singer is best known as the frontwoman of the band The Selector, putting her at the forefront of the two-tone ska revival in the late 1970s. And the BBC say they'll pay tribute to Dolly Parton with a night of special shows. They'll air a number of her performances. And actress Sheridan Smith, singer Beverly Knight and pop duo Ward will take to the stage for the last night of the proms in a tribute to Dolly. The final show will take place at the Royal Albert Hall and includes the programme To Dolly With Love, in honour of the singer who died in August, aged 80, following a brief battle with cancer.
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5: Premier League winners and beaten finalists Arsenal beat Napoli 1-0 in their first game of the Champions League. Mikel Arteta says they'll take every game as they come.
6: And the consistency and the performances that we put in, and the fact that we have been really dominant even when we play at home, with our identity, with what we want to achieve in games.
5: Elsewhere, it was a win for Liverpool at home to Atletico Madrid thanks to a McAllister winner. In the Scottish Premiership, Celtic stay on top of the table after beating St Johnstone on the road, and Rangers claimed another 3 points at home to St Mirren. It was a goal fest in the League Cup, with Chelsea progressing through to the next round after a 5-3 feat against Leeds. And Elena Rybakina clinched the world number one spot after beating Xin Wenjiang to reach the US Open semi-finals. The 27-year-old from Kazakhstan will usurp Aryna Sabalenka, whose 99-week reign at the top of the rankings will end on Monday.
4: Wild Country. 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
1: The National Theatre has unveiled its 2027 programme. It features a revival of West Side Story, a play detailing Sir John Major's reign as Prime Minister, and a production starring Strictly Come Dancing judge and Tom DeBeck. Pauline Black will receive an Outstanding Contribution to Music Award at the 2026 Independent Music Awards. The singer is best known as the frontwoman of the band The Selector, putting her at the forefront of the two-tone ska revival in the late 1970s. And the BBC say they'll pay tribute to Dolly Parton with a night of special shows. They'll air a number of her performances. And actress Sheridan Smith, singer Beverly Knight and pop duo Ward will take to the stage for the last night of the proms in a tribute to Dolly. The final show will take place at the Royal Albert Hall and includes the programme To Dolly With Love, in honour of the singer who died in August aged 80 following a brief battle with cancer.
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8: From the iMedia News Centre. A 45-year-old man has appeared in court charged in connection with a serious assault in Ballyver, County Meath. Des Shields, with an address in Balbriggan, is charged with assault causing harm, producing an article during a dispute, and making threats to kill or cause harm. Trim District Court heard the injured man suffered 2 bleeds in the brain and underwent surgery after being transferred to Beaumont Hospital. Shields was granted bail under a number of conditions and is due back before Trim District Court on October the 20th. And members of the Law Society of Northern Ireland have strongly criticised its leadership after Chief Executive David Lavery was found guilty of gross misconduct. The finding relates to a character reference Lavery provided for his cousin William Lloyd Lavery, who was convicted of historical sexual offences against 4 schoolgirls. An independent investigation found evidence of several potential breaches of Lavery's duties before a disciplinary panel concluded that he committed gross misconduct. However, the panel decided on a sanction short of dismissal, and Lavery remains chief executive. He chose not to appeal the finding. Some solicitors have criticised the Law Society's handling of the controversy and are calling for greater transparency, with pressure continuing for a vote of the no confidence in its leadership. And in other news, a man described as one of the main instigators of last year's riots in Ballymena has been jailed. Bradley Douglas was sentenced to 5 years with 2.5 years to be served in custody and the remaining on licence. The court heard Douglas threw his first missile at police during disorder in June 2025 before repeatedly attacking officers with masonry bottles and metal poles. He had admitted 2 counts of riot and a burglary offence. The judge said Douglas played a leading and persistent role in the violence and that his offending was aggravated by racial hostility. And that's the latest from the iMedia News Centre.
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8: A wet and breezy morning across Northern Ireland with rain heavy at times, turning more showery and brighter this afternoon with highs of

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6: A landlord registration service will gradually roll out in regions of England from December. The government say it will start in the West Midlands and onto other areas over 12 months. The move is part of reforms to support private renters. Surveyors say the housing market is gradually finding its footing. Falls in home buyer demand and sales were less sharp in August than in recent months. The TUC are urging the government to go further and faster to help working people. It's ahead of their conference this weekend. They say workers are still facing high energy bills and insecure work. And Martin Lewis has launched a project helping banks and building societies support customers with mental health support. The Money and Mental Health Policy Institute says it will support Barclays, HSBC, Lloyds, Monzo and Nationwide Building Society. It aims to collaborate and explore new approaches with the aim of learning what works and leading a change in support.
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2: From the Sky News Centre at 8, it's understood mayors in England will be given the option to bring in a so-called tourist tax under new government plans. Local authorities will be able to charge people for staying in their towns and cities overnight, similar to the scheme in Scotland. It's thought it would be calculated based on a percentage of the cost of accommodation rather than a flat fee. Government Minister Dame Diana Johnson says it's about giving power back to the regions.
3: This is something that mayors can do if they want to. It's not compulsory. They can choose if this will fit with what their plans are for their local area. And this is an ongoing conversation with the mayors.
2: Every adult American citizen's been promised $5,000 if the Republican Party wins the midterm elections. Donald Trump's made the pledge ahead of November's voting, but hasn't said how he'll pay for it. Passengers affected by an air traffic control outage which cancelled or delayed thousands of flights may not get any compensation. A review is going to be carried out by the UK's airspace regulator to find out what caused it. Primark's going to start offering home delivery in the UK. The fashion retailer's parent company, Associated British Foods, says it's made significant digital progress, making the move possible. Arsenal maintained their perfect start to the season by opening their Champions League campaign with a 1-0 win away at Napoli. Boss Mikel Arteta felt the result should have been more comfortable.
4: The clarity that we had, how we had to attack them, how we had to disorganise them, the purpose, the quality, the amount of chances that we generated, the scoreline has to reflect a very different result. It should have been much bigger, but to do what we've done today in this stadium against this opponent is remarkable from the team.
2: Elsewhere, Liverpool came from behind at Anfield to beat Atletico Madrid 2-1. Celtic made it 6 victories from 6 in the Scottish Premiership as they beat St Johnstone 1-0. And Chelsea are through to the fourth round of the EFL Cup after a 6-3 victory over Leeds. That's the latest. I'm Kat Suave.
1: Wild Country. 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
9: Premier League winners and beaten finalists Arsenal beat Napoli 1-0 in their first game of the Champions League. Mikel Arteta says they'll take every game as they come.
4: And the consistency and the performances that we put in, and the fact that we have been really dominant even when we play at home, with our identity, with what we want to achieve in games.
9: Elsewhere, it was a win for Liverpool at home to Atletico Madrid thanks to a McAllister winner. In the Scottish Premiership, Celtic stay on top of the table after beating St Johnstone on the road, and Rangers claimed another 3 points at home to St Mirren. It was a goal fest in the League Cup, with Chelsea progressing through to the next round after a 5-3 feat against Leeds. And Elena Rybakina clinched the world's number one spot after beating Xin Wenjiang to reach the US Open semi-finals. The 27-year-old from Kazakhstan will usurp Aryna Sabalenka, whose 99-week reign at the top of the rankings will end on Monday.
1: Wild Country. 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
0: A wet and breezy morning across Northern Ireland with rain heavy at times, turning more showery and brighter this afternoon with highs of 80.

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6: From the iMedia News Centre. A 45-year-old man has appeared in court charged in connection with a serious assault in Ballyver, County Meath. Des Shields, with an address in Balbriggan, is charged with assault causing harm, producing an article during a dispute, and making threats to kill or cause harm. Trim District Court heard the injured man suffered 2 bleeds in the brain and underwent surgery after being transferred to Beaumont Hospital. Shields was granted bail under a number of conditions and is due back before Trim District Court on October the 20th. And members of the Law Society of Northern Ireland have strongly criticised its leadership after Chief Executive David Lavery was found guilty of gross misconduct. The finding relates to a character reference Lavery provided for his cousin William Lloyd Lavery, who was convicted of historical sexual offences against 4 schoolgirls. An independent investigation found evidence of several potential breaches of Lavery's duties before a disciplinary panel concluded that he committed gross misconduct. However, the panel decided on a sanction short of dismissal, and Lavery remains chief executive. He chose not to appeal the finding. Some solicitors have criticised the Law Society's handling of the controversy and are calling for greater transparency, with pressure continuing for a vote of the no confidence in its leadership. And in other news, a man described as one of the main instigators of last year's riots in Ballymena has been jailed. Bradley Douglas was sentenced to 5 years with 2.5 years to be served in custody and the remaining on licence. The court heard Douglas threw his first missile at police during disorder in June 2025 before repeatedly attacking officers with masonry bottles and metal poles. He had admitted 2 counts of riot and a burglary offence. The judge said Douglas played a leading and persistent role in the violence and that his offending was aggravated by racial hostility. And that's the latest from the iMedia News Centre.
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4: The National Theatre has unveiled its 2027 programme. It features a revival of West Side Story, a play detailing Sir John Major's reign as Prime Minister, and a production starring Strictly Come Dancing judge Anton de Beck. Pauline Black will receive an Outstanding Contribution to Music Award at the 2026 Independent Music Awards. The singer is best known as the frontwoman of the band The Selector, putting her at the forefront of the two-tone ska revival in the late 1970s. And the BBC say they'll pay tribute to Dolly Parton with a night of special shows. They'll air a number of her performances. And actress Sheridan Smith, singer Beverly Knight and pop duo Ward will take to the stage for the last night of the proms in a tribute to Dolly. The final show will take place at the Royal Albert Hall and includes the programme To Dolly With Love, in honour of the singer who died in August, aged 80, following a brief battle with cancer.
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5: Premier League winners and beaten finalists Arsenal beat Napoli 1-0 in their first game of the Champions League. Mikel Arteta says they'll take every game as they come.
6: And the consistency and the performances that we put in, and the fact that we have been really dominant even when we play at home, with our identity, with what we want to achieve in games.
5: Elsewhere, it was a win for Liverpool at home to Atletico Madrid thanks to a McAllister winner. In the Scottish Premiership, Celtic stay on top of the table after beating St Johnstone on the road, and Rangers claimed another 3 points at home to St Mirren. It was a goal fest in the League Cup, with Chelsea progressing through to the next round after a 5-3 feat against Leeds. And Elena Rybakina clinched the world number one spot after beating Xin Wenjiang to reach the US Open semi-finals. The 27-year-old from Kazakhstan will usurp Aryna Sabalenka, whose 99-week reign at the top of the rankings will end on Monday.
4: Wild Country. 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
1: The National Theatre has unveiled its 2027 programme. It features a revival of West Side Story, a play detailing Sir John Major's reign as Prime Minister, and a production starring Strictly Come Dancing judge and Tom DeBeck. Pauline Black will receive an Outstanding Contribution to Music Award at the 2026 Independent Music Awards. The singer is best known as the frontwoman of the band The Selector, putting her at the forefront of the two-tone ska revival in the late 1970s. And the BBC say they'll pay tribute to Dolly Parton with a night of special shows. They'll air a number of her performances. And actress Sheridan Smith, singer Beverly Knight and pop duo Ward will take to the stage for the last night of the proms in a tribute to Dolly. The final show will take place at the Royal Albert Hall and includes the programme To Dolly With Love, in honour of the singer who died in August aged 80 following a brief battle with cancer.
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10: From the iMedia News Centre. A 45-year-old man has appeared in court charged in connection with a serious assault in Ballyver, County Meath. Des Shields, with an address in Balbriggan, is charged with assault causing harm, producing an article during a dispute, and making threats to kill or cause harm. Trim District Court heard the injured man suffered 2 bleeds in the brain and underwent surgery after being transferred to Beaumont Hospital. Shields was granted bail under a number of conditions and is due back before Trim District Court on October the 20th. And members of the Law Society of Northern Ireland have strongly criticised its leadership after Chief Executive David Lavery was found guilty of gross misconduct. The finding relates to a character reference Lavery provided for his cousin William Lloyd Lavery, who was convicted of historical sexual offences against 4 schoolgirls. An independent investigation found evidence of several potential breaches of Lavery's duties before a disciplinary panel concluded that he committed gross misconduct. However, the panel decided on a sanction short of dismissal, and Lavery remains chief executive. He chose not to appeal the finding. Some solicitors have criticised the Law Society's handling of the controversy and are calling for greater transparency, with pressure continuing for a vote of the no confidence in its leadership. And in other news, a man described as one of the main instigators of last year's riots in Ballymena has been jailed. Bradley Douglas was sentenced to 5 years with 2.5 years to be served in custody and the remaining on licence. The court heard Douglas threw his first missile at police during disorder in June 2025 before repeatedly attacking officers with masonry bottles and metal poles. He had admitted 2 counts of riot and a burglary offence. The judge said Douglas played a leading and persistent role in the violence and that his offending was aggravated by racial hostility. And that's the latest from the iMedia News Centre.
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6: The Landlord Registration Service will gradually roll out in regions of England from December. The government say it will start in the West Midlands and onto other areas over 12 months. The move is part of reforms to support private renters. Surveyors say the housing market is gradually finding its footing. Falls in home buyer demand and sales were less sharp in August than in recent months. The TUC are urging the government to go further and faster to help working people. It's ahead of their conference this weekend. They say workers are still facing high energy bills and insecure work. And Martin Lewis has launched a project helping banks and building societies support customers with mental health support. The Money and Mental Health Policy Institute says it will support Barclays, HSBC, Lloyds, Monzo and Nationwide Building Society. It aims to collaborate and explore new approaches with the aim of learning what works and leading a change in support.
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1: Sky News Centre at 9. We'll be hearing more today about whether we might have to pay a bit extra to stay in some English cities. Regional mayors will be discussing the prospect of a possible tourist tax in Number 10 North later. The levy could be set by local leaders and charged as a percentage of accommodation costs. President Trump's made an unexpected promise to voters should his party keep control of Congress in November's midterm elections.
2: Because of our tremendous strength and success economically, I will issue a dividend to every adult citizen in the United States of America for $5,000.
1: He didn't tell attendees at the Republican midterm convention in Texas how that would be paid for or how he'd ensure the money is spent in America. If you've been caught up in any of the travel chaos triggered by air traffic control failures, you're not likely to get any compensation. That's what the Civil Aviation Authority has said as they start investigating into what went wrong on Tuesday. Primark will be offering home delivery in the future. The company's owners say it's now possible because they've made significant digital progress. There was a 9-goal thriller at Stamford Bridge as Chelsea came from behind to beat Leeds 6-3 in the EFL Cup. The home side netted all their goals in the second half after coach Xabi Alonso brought on Morgan Rodgers and Cole Palmer. He says he was pleased with the way the replacements gelled.
3: So important, it's having a great impact, it's having a great chemistry between them. They enjoy playing together, they enjoy assisting each other. When they score, they celebrate together. So that's very important for the team.
1: Elsewhere, Arsenal continued their perfect start to the new season as they began the Champions League with a 1-0 win at Napoli. Liverpool had to come from behind as they beat Atletico Madrid 2-1. And Celtic maintained their perfect start to the Scottish Premiership season by beating St Johnstone 1-0. That's the latest. I'm Kat Suave.
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4: From the iMedia News Centre. A 45-year-old man has appeared in court charged in connection with a serious assault in Ballyver, County Meath. Des Shields, with an address in Balbriggan, is charged with assault causing harm, producing an article during a dispute, and making threats to kill or cause harm. Trim District Court heard the injured man suffered 2 bleeds in the brain and underwent surgery after being transferred to Beaumont Hospital. Shields was granted bail under a number of conditions and is due back before Trim District Court on October the 20th. And members of the Law Society of Northern Ireland have strongly criticised its leadership after Chief Executive David Lavery was found guilty of gross misconduct. The finding relates to a character reference Lavery provided for his cousin William Lloyd Lavery, who was convicted of historical sexual offences against 4 schoolgirls. An independent investigation found evidence of several potential breaches of Lavery's duties before a disciplinary panel concluded that he committed gross misconduct. However, the panel decided on a sanction short of dismissal, and Lavery remains chief executive. He chose not to appeal the finding. Some solicitors have criticised the Law Society's handling of the controversy and are calling for greater transparency, with pressure continuing for a vote of the no confidence in its leadership. And in other news, a man described as one of the main instigators of last year's riots in Ballymena has been jailed. Bradley Douglas was sentenced to 5 years with 2.5 years to be served in custody and the remaining on licence. The court heard Douglas threw his first missile at police during disorder in June 2025 before repeatedly attacking officers with masonry bottles and metal poles. He had admitted 2 counts of riot and a burglary offence. The judge said Douglas played a leading and persistent role in the violence and that his offending was aggravated by racial hostility. And that's the latest from the iMedia News Centre.
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8: Premier League winners and beaten finalists Arsenal beat Napoli 1-0 in their first game of the Champions League. Mikel Arteta says they'll take every game as they come.
9: And the consistency and the performances that we put in, and the fact that we have been really dominant even when we play at home, with our identity, with what we want to achieve in games.
8: Elsewhere, it was a win for Liverpool at home to Atletico Madrid thanks to a McAllister winner. In the Scottish Premiership, Celtic stay on top of the table after beating St Johnstone on the road, and Rangers claimed another 3 points at home to St Mirren. It was a goal fest in the League Cup, with Chelsea progressing through to the next round after a 5-3 feat against Leeds. And Elena Rybakina clinched the world number one spot after beating Xin Wenjiang to reach the US Open semi-finals. The 27-year-old from Kazakhstan will usurp Aryna Sabalenka, whose 99-week reign at the top of the rankings will end on Monday.
0: Wild Country. 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
11: 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Maybe right
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4: weather. A wet and breezy morning across Northern Ireland with rain heavy at times. Tune in more showery and brighter this afternoon with highs of 18 degrees.

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4: The National Theatre has unveiled its 2027 programme. It features a revival of West Side Story, a play detailing Sir John Major's reign as Prime Minister, and a production starring Strictly Come Dancing judge Anton DeBeck. Pauline Black will receive an Outstanding Contribution to Music Award at the 2026 Independent Music Awards. The singer is best known as the frontwoman of the band The Selector, putting her at the forefront of the two-tone ska revival in the late 1970s. And the BBC say they'll pay tribute to Dolly Parton with a night of special shows. They'll air a number of her performances. And actress Sheridan Smith, singer Beverly Knight and pop duo Ward will take to the stage for the last night of the proms in a tribute to Dolly. The final show will take place at the Royal Albert Hall and includes the programme To Dolly With Love, in honour of the singer who died in August, aged 80, following a brief battle with cancer.
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5: Premier League winners and beaten finalists Arsenal beat Napoli 1-0 in their first game of the Champions League. Mikel Arteta says they'll take every game as they come.
6: And the consistency and the performances that we put in, and yeah, the fact that we have been really dominant even when we play at home, with our identity, with what we want to achieve in games.
5: Elsewhere, it was a win for Liverpool at home to Atletico Madrid thanks to a McAllister winner. In the Scottish Premiership, Celtic stay on top of the table after beating St Johnstone on the road, and Rangers claimed another 3 points at home to St Mirren. It was a goal fest in the League Cup, with Chelsea progressing through to the next round after a 5-3 feat against Leeds. And Elena Rybakina clinched the world's number one spot after beating Xin Wenjiang to reach the US Open semi-finals. The 27-year-old from Kazakhstan will usurp Aryna Sabalenka, whose 99-week reign at the top of the rankings will end on Monday.
4: Wild Country. Sport. Live from the top of Northern Ireland, we are Wild Country. 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
8: From the iMedia News Centre. A 45-year-old man has appeared in court charged in connection with a serious assault in Ballyver, County Meath. Des Shields, with an address in Balbriggan, is charged with assault causing harm, producing an article during a dispute, and making threats to kill or cause harm. Trim District Court heard the injured man suffered 2 bleeds in the brain and underwent surgery after being transferred to Beaumont Hospital. Shields was granted bail under a number of conditions and is due back before Trim District Court on October the 20th. And members of the Law Society of Northern Ireland have strongly criticised its leadership after Chief Executive David Lavery was found guilty of gross misconduct. The finding relates to a character reference Lavery provided for his cousin William Lloyd Lavery, who was convicted of historical sexual offences against 4 schoolgirls. An independent investigation found evidence of several potential breaches of Lavery's duties before a disciplinary panel concluded that he committed gross misconduct. However, the panel decided on a sanction short of dismissal, and Lavery remains chief executive. He chose not to appeal the finding. Some solicitors have criticised the Law Society's handling of the controversy and are calling for greater transparency, with pressure continuing for a vote of the no confidence in its leadership. And in other news, a man described as one of the main instigators of last year's riots in Ballymena has been jailed. Bradley Douglas was sentenced to 5 years, with 2.5 years to be served in custody and the remaining on licence. The court heard Douglas threw his first missile at police during disorder in June 2025 before repeatedly attacking officers with masonry bottles and metal poles. He had admitted 2 counts of riot and a burglary offence. The judge said Douglas played a leading and persistent role in the violence and that his offending was aggravated by racial hostility. And that's the latest from the iMedia News Centre.
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2: The Landlord Registration Service will gradually roll out in regions of England from December. The government say it will start in the West Midlands and onto other areas over 12 months. The move is part of reforms to support private renters. Surveyors say the housing market is gradually finding its footing. Falls in home buyer demand and sales were less sharp in August than in recent months. The TUC are urging the government to go further and faster to help working people. It's ahead of their conference this weekend. They say workers are still facing high energy bills and insecure work. And Martin Lewis has launched a project helping banks and building societies support customers with mental health support. The Money and Mental Health Policy Institute says it will support Barclays, HSBC, Lloyds, Monzo and Nationwide Building Society. It aims to collaborate and explore new approaches with the aim of learning what works and leading a change in support.
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3: I know these roads. 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
1: From the Sky News Centre at 10, local mayors could soon introduce a so-called tourist tax for overnight stays in England. The fee, which would be charged as a percentage of accommodation costs, is being discussed at a meeting in Number 10 North later. Hospitality leaders say it could price working families out of a British holiday. Tory leader Kemi Badenoch also doesn't think it's a good idea.
2: We are overtaxed, and right now we're not even getting the number of tourists that we used to get. They're going to so many other places. We need to create jobs and grow our economy. Business does that. Taxing does not create jobs, it reduces them.
1: Donald Trump's being accused of bribing American citizens by offering each adult $5,000 if the Republicans win the midterm elections. The president says the money would have to be spent in the US, but it's unclear how he'd fund the pledge. The Civil Aviation Authority says it's unlikely people caught up in this week's travel chaos will receive any compensation. An outage at air traffic control saw thousands of flights cancelled or delayed. August was the world's joint hottest month on record. Scientists say global temperatures were 1.65 degrees above pre-industrial times. Prince William is joining forces with sports stars, including England captain Harry Kane and boxer Carl Frampton, in a new campaign aimed at preventing suicide.
3: Something doesn't feel right.
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1: He's launched the On Your Side toolkit. It aims to give people and organisations in sport the confidence to spot warning signs and connect individuals to the support they need before a crisis happens. And the Bayeux Tapestry is being unveiled to the public at the British Museum today. It's back in the UK for the first time in almost 1,000 years after France agreed to loan the 70-metre-long embroidery to the gallery. That's the latest. I'm Kat Suave.
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8: From the iMedia News Centre. A 45-year-old man has appeared in court charged in connection with a serious assault in Ballyver, County Meath. Des Shields, with an address in Balbriggan, is charged with assault causing harm, producing an article during a dispute, and making threats to kill or cause harm. Trim District Court heard the injured man suffered 2 bleeds in the brain and underwent surgery after being transferred to Beaumont Hospital. Shields was granted bail under a number of conditions and is due back before Trim District Court on October the 20th. And members of the Law Society of Northern Ireland have strongly criticised its leadership after Chief Executive David Lavery was found guilty of gross misconduct. The finding relates to a character reference Lavery provided for his cousin William Lloyd Lavery, who was convicted of historical sexual offences against 4 schoolgirls. An independent investigation found evidence of several potential breaches of Lavery's duties before a disciplinary panel concluded that he committed gross misconduct. However, the panel decided on a sanction short of dismissal, and Lavery remains chief executive. He chose not to appeal the finding. Some solicitors have criticised the Law Society's handling of the controversy and are calling for greater transparency, with pressure continuing for a vote of the no confidence in its leadership. And in other news, a man described as one of the main instigators of last year's riots in Ballymena has been jailed. Bradley Douglas was sentenced to 5 years with 2.5 years to be served in custody and the remaining on licence. The court heard Douglas threw his first missile at police during disorder in June 2025 before repeatedly attacking officers with masonry bottles and metal poles. He had admitted 2 counts of riot and a burglary offence. The judge said Douglas played a leading and persistent role in the violence and that his offending was aggravated by racial hostility. And that's the latest from the iMedia News Centre.
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10: Premier League winners and beaten finalists Arsenal beat Napoli 1-0 in their first game of the Champions League. Mikel Arteta says they'll take every game as they come.
11: And the consistency and the performances that we put in, and the fact that we have been really dominant even when we play at home, with our identity, with what we want to achieve in games.
10: Elsewhere, it was a win for Liverpool at home to Atletico Madrid thanks to a McAllister winner. In the Scottish Premiership, Celtic stay on top of the table after beating St Johnstone on the road, and Rangers claimed another 3 points at home to St Mirren. It was a goal fest in the League Cup, with Chelsea progressing through to the next round after a 5-3 feat against Leeds. And Elena Rybakina clinched the world number one spot after beating Xin Wenjiang to reach the US Open semi-finals. The 27-year-old from Kazakhstan will usurp Aryna Sabalenka, whose 99-week reign at the top of the rankings will end on Monday.
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6: The National Theatre has unveiled its 2027 programme. It features a revival of West Side Story, a play detailing Sir John Major's reign as Prime Minister, and a production starring Strictly Come Dancing judge and Tom DeBeck. Pauline Black will receive an Outstanding Contribution to Music Award at the 2026 Independent Music Awards. The singer is best known as the frontwoman of the band The Selector, putting her at the forefront of the two-tone ska revival in the late 1970s. And the BBC say they'll pay tribute to Dolly Parton with a night of special shows. They'll air a number of her performances. And actress Sheridan Smith, singer Beverly Knight and pop duo Ward will take to the stage for the last night of the proms in a tribute to Dolly. The final show will take place at the Royal Albert Hall and includes the programme To Dolly With Love, in honour of the singer who died in August aged 80 following a brief battle with cancer.
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4: From the iMedia News Centre. A 45-year-old man has appeared in court charged in connection with a serious assault in Ballyver, County Meath. Des Shields, with an address in Balbriggan, is charged with assault causing harm, producing an article during a dispute, and making threats to kill or cause harm. Trim District Court heard the injured man suffered two bleeds in the brain and underwent surgery after being transferred to Beaumont Hospital. Shields was granted bail under a number of conditions and is due back before Trim District Court on October the 20th. And members of the Law Society of Northern Ireland have strongly criticised its leadership after Chief Executive David Lavery was found guilty of gross misconduct. The finding relates to a character reference Lavery provided for his cousin William Lloyd Lavery, who was convicted of historical sexual offences against four schoolgirls. An independent investigation found evidence of several potential breaches of Lavery's duties before a disciplinary panel concluded that he committed gross misconduct. However, the panel decided on a sanction short of dismissal, and Lavery remains chief executive. He chose not to appeal the finding. Some solicitors have criticised the Law Society's handling of the controversy and are calling for greater transparency, with pressure continuing for a vote of the no confidence in its leadership. And in other news, a man described as one of the main instigators of last year's riots in Ballymena has been jailed. Bradley Douglas was sentenced to 5 years with 2.5 years to be served in custody and the remaining on licence. The court heard Douglas threw his first missile at police during disorder in June 2025 before repeatedly attacking officers with masonry bottles and metal poles. He had admitted two counts of riot and a burglary offence. The judge said Douglas played a leading and persistent role in the violence and that his offending was aggravated by racial hostility. And that's the latest from the iMedia News Centre.
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6: Premier League winners and beaten finalists Arsenal beat Napoli 1-0 in their first game of the Champions League. Mikel Arteta says they'll take every game as they come.
7: And the consistency and the performances that we put in, and the fact that we have been really dominant even when we play at home, with our identity, with what we want to achieve in games.
6: Elsewhere, it was a win for Liverpool at home to Atletico Madrid thanks to a McAllister winner. In the Scottish Premiership, Celtic stay on top of the table after beating St Johnstone on the road, and Rangers claimed another 3 points at home to St Mirren. It was a goal fest in the League Cup, with Chelsea progressing through to the next round after a 5-3 feat against Leeds. And Elena Rybakina clinched the world's number one spot after beating Xin Wenjiang to reach the US Open semi-finals. The 27-year-old from Kazakhstan will usurp Aryna Sabalenka, whose 99-week reign at the top of the rankings will end on Monday.
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it's 5 o'clock on a Friday. Heading home after work. Round comes half six with a message from my friend.

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Another point.

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2: The Landlord Registration Service will gradually roll out in regions of England from December. The government say it'll start in the West Midlands and onto other areas over 12 months. The move is part of reforms to support private renters. Surveyors say the housing market is gradually finding its footing. Falls in home buyer demand and sales were less sharp in August than in recent months. The TUC are urging the government to go further and faster to help working people. It's ahead of their conference this weekend. They say workers are still facing high energy bills and insecure work. And Martin Lewis has launched a project helping banks and building societies support customers with mental health support. The Money and Mental Health Policy Institute says it will support Barclays, HSBC, Lloyds, Monzo and Nationwide Building Society

house, I can carve you your man. But I can give you much more with these wood-carving hands. No, you won't be a bother if you want to stay.

0: Broadcasting from the tippy top of the Flower Mound, deep in the heart of Northern Ireland, this is Wild Country, part of the iMedia Broadcasting Group. Keeping it country, Wild Country, national news.
1: From the Sky News Centre at 11, holidaymakers could soon be paying an extra fee to stay in some cities in England. Under plans being discussed by regional leaders at Number 10 North today, mayors would be given powers to introduce a charge to stay in accommodation in their area. They would then decide themselves how best to invest the money raised. But Alan Simpson from UK Hospitality says it's an unfair burden on his sector.
2: In simple terms, it's the fact that hospitality businesses are already paying the most tax in the economy. The average hospitality business pays 75% of its profits in tax. The average bank pays 35% of their profits in tax. So it's a tax on a tax.
1: Donald Trump's promise to give every American adult $5,000 if the Republicans win November's midterm elections. But the US president's not explained how the trillion-dollar pledge would be funded. The boss of Ryanair is once again calling for the head of NATS air traffic control to be fired after thousands of planes were grounded. Martin Rolfs apologised for Tuesday's technical fault, which saw air passengers facing cancellations and delays. Travellers have been told it's unlikely they'll receive any compensation. Michael O'Leary says Mr. Rolfs needs to go.
3: This is a guy who told the House of Parliament in 2023 after the first NATS collapse, this will not happen again. This is a once-in-a-lifetime event. They've had a failure in 2025 and another failure in 2026. And he also told the House of Parliament that MATS would have an effective backup system. Where is the backup system?
1: Patients in England will soon be able to get treatment for things like migraines, acne and ear infections without seeing a GP. The NHS is expanding its Pharmacy First scheme from this autumn. You'll soon be able to get Primark clothes delivered to your front door. The high street giants announced it'll start carrying out online orders in England, Scotland and Wales in the future. And Harry Styles has appeared to tease more concert dates. The singer's posted a photo on Instagram hinting at more gigs in 2027. That's the latest. I'm Kat Suave.
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7: From the iMedia News Centre. A 45-year-old man has appeared in court charged in connection with a serious assault in Ballyver, County Meath. Des Shields, with an address in Balbriggan, is charged with assault causing harm, producing an article during a dispute and making threats to kill or cause harm. Trim District Court heard the injured man suffered two bleeds in the brain and underwent surgery after being transferred to Beaumont Hospital. Shields was granted bail under a number of conditions and is due back before Trim District Court on October the 20th. And members of the Law Society of Northern Ireland have strongly criticised its leadership after Chief Executive David Lavery was found guilty of gross misconduct. The finding relates to a character reference Lavery provided for his cousin William Lloyd Lavery, who was convicted of historical sexual offences against four schoolgirls. An independent investigation found evidence of several potential breaches of Lavery's duties before a disciplinary panel concluded that he committed gross misconduct. However, the panel decided on a sanction short of dismissal, and Lavery remains chief executive. He chose not to appeal the finding. Some solicitors have criticised the Law Society's handling of the controversy and are calling for greater transparency with pressure continuing for a vote of the no confidence in its leadership. And in other news, a man described as one of the main instigators of last year's riots in Ballymena has been jailed. Bradley Douglas was sentenced to 5 years with 2.5 years to be served in custody and the remaining on licence. The court heard Douglas threw his first missile at police during disorder in June 2025 before repeatedly attacking officers with masonry bottles and metal poles. He had admitted two counts of riot and a burglary offence. The judge said Douglas played a leading and persistent role in the violence and that his offending was aggravated by racial hostility. And that's the latest from the iMedia News Centre.
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10: Premier League winners and beaten finalists Arsenal beat Napoli 1-0 in their first game of the Champions League. Mikel Arteta says they'll take every game as they come.
11: And the consistency and the performances that we put in, and the fact that we have been really dominant even when we play at home, with our identity, with what we want to achieve in games.
10: Elsewhere, it was a win for Liverpool at home to Atletico Madrid thanks to a McAllister winner. In the Scottish Premiership, Celtic stay on top of the table after beating St Johnstone on the road, and Rangers claimed another 3 points at home to St Mirren. It was a goal fest in the League Cup, with Chelsea progressing through to the next round after a 5-3 feat against Leeds. And Elena Rybakina clinched the world number one spot after beating Xin Wenjiang to reach the US Open semi-finals. The 27-year-old from Kazakhstan will usurp Aryna Sabalenka, whose 99-week reign at the top of the rankings will end on Monday.
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6: The National Theatre has unveiled its 2027 programme. It features a revival of West Side Story, a play detailing Sir John Major's reign as Prime Minister, and a production starring Strictly Come Dancing judge and Tom DeBeck. Pauline Black will receive an Outstanding Contribution to Music Award at the 2026 Independent Music Awards. The singer is best known as the frontwoman of the band The Selector, putting her at the forefront of the two-tone ska revival in the late 1970s. And the BBC say they'll pay tribute to Dolly Parton with a night of special shows. They'll air a number of her performances. And actress Sheridan Smith, singer Beverly Knight and pop duo Ward will take to the stage for the last night of the proms in a tribute to Dolly. The final show will take place at the Royal Albert Hall and includes the programme To Dolly With Love, in honour of the singer who died in August aged 80 following a brief battle with cancer.
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3: From the iMedia News Centre. A 45-year-old man has appeared in court charged in connection with a serious assault in Ballyver, County Meath. Des Shields, with an address in Balbriggan, is charged with assault causing harm, producing an article during a dispute, and making threats to kill or cause harm. Trim District Court heard the injured man suffered two bleeds in the brain and underwent surgery after being transferred to Beaumont Hospital. Shields was granted bail under a number of conditions and is due back before Trim District Court on October the 20th. And members of the Law Society of Northern Ireland have strongly criticised its leadership after Chief Executive David Lavery was found guilty of gross misconduct. The finding relates to a character reference Lavery provided for his cousin William Lloyd Lavery, who was convicted of historical sexual offences against four schoolgirls. An independent investigation found evidence of several potential breaches of Lavery's duties before a disciplinary panel concluded that he committed gross misconduct. However, the panel decided on a sanction short of dismissal, and Lavery remains chief executive. He chose not to appeal the finding. Some solicitors have criticised the Law Society's handling of the controversy and are calling for greater transparency, with pressure continuing for a vote of the no confidence in its leadership. And in other news, a man described as one of the main instigators of last year's riots in Ballymena has been jailed. Bradley Douglas was sentenced to 5 years with 2.5 years to be served in custody and the remaining on licence. The court heard Douglas threw his first missile at police during disorder in June 2025 before repeatedly attacking officers with masonry bottles and metal poles. He had admitted two counts of riot and a burglary offence. The judge said Douglas played a leading and persistent role in the violence and that his offending was aggravated by racial hostility. And that's the latest from the iMedia News Centre.
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5: Premier League winners and beaten finalists Arsenal beat Napoli 1-0 in their first game of the Champions League. Mikel Arteta says they'll take every game as they come.
6: And the consistency and the performances that we put in, and the fact that we have been really dominant even when we play at home, with our identity, with what we want to achieve in games.
5: Elsewhere, it was a win for Liverpool at home to Atletico Madrid thanks to a McAllister winner. In the Scottish Premiership, Celtic stay on top of the table after beating St Johnstone on the road, and Rangers claimed another 3 points at home to St Mirren. It was a goal fest in the League Cup, with Chelsea progressing through to the next round after a 5-3 feat against Leeds. And Elena Rybakina clinched the world's number one spot after beating Xin Wenjiang to reach the US Open semi-finals. The 27-year-old from Kazakhstan will usurp Aryna Sabalenka, whose 99-week reign at the top of the rankings will end on Monday.
1: Wild Country. 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

0: The Landlord Registration Service will gradually roll out in regions of England from December. The government say it will start in the West Midlands and onto other areas over 12 months. The move is part of reforms to support private renters. Surveyors say the housing market is gradually finding its footing. Falls in home buyer demand and sales were less sharp in August than in recent months. The TUC are urging the government to go further and faster to help working people. It's ahead of their conference this weekend. They say workers are still facing high energy bills and insecure work. And Martin Lewis has launched a project helping banks and building societies support customers with mental health support. The Money and Mental Health Policy Institute says it will support Barclays, HSBC, Lloyds, Monzo and Nationwide Building Society. It aims to collaborate and explore new approaches with the aim of learning what works and leading a change in support.
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3: From the Sky News Centre at midday, UK hospitality bosses are warning that a so-called tourist tax would hurt their industry. Regional leaders in England are discussing proposals at Number 10 North, which could see them given powers to put a levy on stays in their areas and then reinvest the cash raised locally. Donald Trump's promising American voters a so-called dividend of $5,000 each if Republicans keep control of government in November's midterm elections. The US president says they should pretend he's on the ballot.
4: If we lose, you're going to lose your border. You're going to lose your tax cuts. You're going to lose your safety and security. You're going to lose your wealth. Our country is going through hell. You will be going through hell.
3: Mr. Trump hasn't explained yet how the handout would be funded. The aviation minister says lessons must be learned following Tuesday's air traffic control disruption. Thousands of flights were delayed or cancelled. An independent review is being carried out into the cause of the outage, while travellers are being told not to expect any compensation. Keir Mathers told the Commons the Civil Aviation Authority will do its job.
5: It's incredibly important that we take the time to figure out exactly what's happened, because ultimately this is about aviation safety. This is about making sure that the UK can retain its reputation for passengers getting to where they need to go whilst protecting their safety.
3: A man stewing court later charged under the National Security Act with assisting Russian intelligence services. Joshua Kamage, a 31-year-old British national, was arrested in Swindon on Friday as part of a counter-terrorism police investigation. Primark's going to start offering home delivery in the UK. The fashion retailer's parent company says it's possible thanks to new digital developments. And Harry Styles fans are standing by for details after a cryptic post seemed to hint at more concerts. Overnight, the singer posted a photo with the caption 2027 tomorrow. That's the latest. I'm Kat Suave.
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22: From the iMedia News Centre. A 45-year-old man has appeared in court charged in connection with a serious assault in Ballyver, County Meath. Des Shields, with an address in Balbriggan, is charged with assault causing harm, producing an article during a dispute, and making threats to kill or cause harm. Trim District Court heard the injured man suffered two bleeds in the brain and underwent surgery after being transferred to Beaumont Hospital. Shields was granted bail under a number of conditions and is due back before Trim District Court on October the 20th. And members of the Law Society of Northern Ireland have strongly criticised its leadership after Chief Executive David Lavery was found guilty of gross misconduct. The finding relates to a character reference Lavery provided for his cousin William Lloyd Lavery, who was convicted of historical sexual offences against four schoolgirls. An independent investigation found evidence of several potential breaches of Lavery's duties before a disciplinary panel concluded that he committed gross misconduct. However, the panel decided on a sanction short of dismissal, and Lavery remains chief executive. He chose not to appeal the finding. Some solicitors have criticised the Law Society's handling of the controversy and are calling for greater transparency, with pressure continuing for a vote of the no confidence in its leadership. And in other news, a man described as one of the main instigators of last year's riots in Ballymena has been jailed. Bradley Douglas was sentenced to 5 years with 2.5 years to be served in custody and the remaining on licence. The court heard Douglas threw his first missile at police during disorder in June 2025 before repeatedly attacking officers with masonry bottles and metal poles. He had admitted 2 counts of riot and a burglary offence. The judge said Douglas played a leading and persistent role in the violence and that his offending was aggravated by racial hostility. And that's the latest from the iMedia News Centre.
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10: Premier League winners and beaten finalists Arsenal beat Napoli 1-0 in their first game of the Champions League. Mikel Arteta says they'll take every game as they come.
11: And the consistency and the performances that we put in, and the fact that we have been really dominant even when we play at home, with our identity, with what we want to achieve in games.
10: Elsewhere, it was a win for Liverpool at home to Atletico Madrid thanks to a McAllister winner. In the Scottish Premiership, Celtic stay on top of the table after beating St Johnstone on the road, and Rangers claimed another 3 points at home to St Mirren. It was a goal fest in the League Cup, with Chelsea progressing through to the next round after a 5-3 feat against Leeds. And Elena Rybakina clinched the world's number one spot after beating Xin Wenjiang to reach the US Open semi-finals. The 27-year-old from Kazakhstan will usurp Aryna Sabalenka, whose 99-week reign at the top of the rankings will end on Monday.
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6: The National Theatre has unveiled its 2027 programme. It features a revival of West Side Story, a play detailing Sir John Major's reign as Prime Minister, and a production starring Strictly Come Dancing judge Anton de Beck. Pauline Black will receive an Outstanding Contribution to Music Award at the 2026 Independent Music Awards. The singer is best known as the frontwoman of the band The Selector, putting her at the forefront of the two-tone ska revival in the late 1970s. And the BBC say they'll pay tribute to Dolly Parton with a night of special shows. They'll air a number of her performances. And actress Sheridan Smith, singer Beverly Knight and pop duo Ward will take to the stage for the last night of the proms in a tribute to Dolly. The final show will take place at the Royal Albert Hall and includes the programme To Dolly With Love, in honour of the singer who died in August, aged 80, following a brief battle with cancer.
5: 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News in a minute.
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5: From the iMedia News Centre. Members of the Law Society of Northern Ireland have strongly criticised its leadership after Chief Executive David Lavey was found guilty of gross misconduct. The finding relates to a character reference Lavery provided for his cousin William Lloyd Lavery, who was convicted of historical sexual offences against four schoolgirls. An independent investigation found evidence of several potential breaches of Lavery's duties before a disciplinary panel concluded that he committed gross misconduct. However, the panel decided on a sanction short of dismissal, and Lavery remains chief executive. He chose not to appeal the finding. Some solicitors have criticised the Law Society's handling of the controversy and are calling for greater transparency with pressure continuing for a vote of the no confidence in its leadership. A 45-year-old man has appeared in court charged in connection with a serious assault in Ballyver, County Meath. Des Shields, with an address in Balbriggan, is charged with assault causing harm, producing an article during a dispute and making threats to kill or cause harm. Trim District Court heard the injured man suffered two bleeds in the brain and underwent surgery after being transferred to Beaumont Hospital. Shields was granted bail under a number of conditions and is due back before Trim District Court on October the 20th. And in other news, a man described as one of the main instigators of last year's riots in Ballymena has been jailed. Bradley Douglas was sentenced to 5 years with 2.5 years to be served in custody and the remaining on licence. The court heard Douglas threw his first missile at police during disorder in June 2025 before repeatedly attacking officers with masonry bottles and metal poles. He had admitted two counts of riot and a burglary offence. The judge said Douglas played a leading and persistent role in the violence and that his offending was aggravated by racial hostility. And that's the latest from the iMedia News Centre.
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6: Premier League winners and beaten finalists Arsenal beat Napoli 1-0 in their first game of the Champions League. Mikel Arteta says they'll take every game as they come.
7: And the consistency and the performances that we put in, and the fact that we have been really dominant even when we play at home, with our identity, with what we want to achieve in games.
6: Elsewhere, it was a win for Liverpool at home to Atletico Madrid thanks to a McAllister winner. In the Scottish Premiership, Celtic stay on top of the table after beating St Johnstone on the road, and Rangers claimed another 3 points at home to St Mirren. It was a goal fest in the League Cup, with Chelsea progressing through to the next round after a 5-3 feat against Leeds. And Elena Rybakina clinched the world's number one spot after beating Xin Wenjiang to reach the US Open semi-finals. The 27-year-old from Kazakhstan will usurp Aryna Sabalenka, whose 99-week reign at the top of the rankings will end on Monday.
3: Wild Country. Sport.
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1: A landlord registration service will gradually roll out in regions of England from December. The government says it'll start in the West Midlands and onto other areas over 12 months. The move is part of reforms to support private renters. Surveyors say the housing market is gradually finding its footing. Falls in home buyer demand and sales were less sharp in August than in recent months. The TUC are urging the government to go further and faster to help working people. It's ahead of their conference this weekend. They say workers are still facing high energy bills and insecure work. And Martin Lewis has launched a project helping banks and building societies support customers with mental health support. The Money and Mental Health Policy Institute says it will support Barclays, HSBC, Lloyds, Monzo and Nationwide Building Society. It aims to collaborate and explore new approaches with the aim of learning what works and leading a change in support.
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5: From the Sky News Centre at 2, hotel and tourism firms are warning plans to give England's mayors the power to impose tourist taxes will be hugely damaging. The government's giving local leaders the power to charge a levy on overnight visitors. Some hospitality bosses are concerned it will hit British holidaymakers hard. Our deputy political editor Sam Coates thinks this could become a long-running row.
6: The hospitality industry, as we saw with pubs, have a pretty big megaphone and quite a lot of public sympathy. We haven't even got the legislation yet, so it is something that won't be decided until it's decided. So I think this is going to drag on, and I wonder whether or not they end up regressing it.
5: The aviation minister says lessons must be learned following Tuesday's air traffic control disruption, which saw thousands of flights delayed or cancelled. An independent review is being carried out while travellers are being told not to expect any compensation. Keir Mathers has told the Commons that the Civil Aviation Authority will do its job.
7: It's incredibly important that we take the time to figure out exactly what's happened, because ultimately this is about aviation safety. This is about making sure that the UK can retain its reputation for passengers getting to where they need to go whilst protecting their safety.
5: A man's been remanded in custody after appearing in court charged with assisting Russia's intelligence services. Joshua Camage, who's from Swindon, is accused of preparing to sabotage a drone factory in the town after receiving instructions from a Moscow-based group. There are questions over how a pledge by Donald Trump giving every American adult $5,000 would be funded. The president's promising the cash award if the Republicans win November's midterm elections. Scientists say global temperatures in August were 1.65 degrees above pre-industrial times. Last month was the world's joint hottest on record. And 27 years since the Gruffalo first graced our bookshelves, the latest instalment is out today. Gruffalo Granny is Julia Donaldson's third offering about the world-famous monster in the deep dark wood. That's the latest. I'm Tanya Snuggs.
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9: From the iMedia News Centre. Members of the Law Society of Northern Ireland have strongly criticised its leadership after Chief Executive David Lavery was found guilty of gross misconduct. The finding relates to a character reference Lavery provided for his cousin William Lloyd Lavery, who was convicted of historical sexual offences against four schoolgirls. An independent investigation found evidence of several potential breaches of Lavery's duties before a disciplinary panel concluded that he committed gross misconduct. However, the panel decided on a sanction short of dismissal, and Lavery remains chief executive. He chose not to appeal the finding. Some solicitors have criticised the Law Society's handling of the controversy and are calling for greater transparency, with pressure continuing for a vote of the no confidence in its leadership. A 45-year-old man has appeared in court charged in connection with a serious assault in Ballyver, County Meath. Des Shields, with an address in Balbriggan, is charged with assault causing harm, producing an article during a dispute and making threats to kill or cause harm. Trim District Court heard the injured man suffered two bleeds in the brain and underwent surgery after being transferred to Beaumont Hospital. Shields was granted bail under a number of conditions and is due back before Trim District Court on October the 20th. And in other news, a man described as one of the main instigators of last year's riots in Ballymena has been jailed. Bradley Douglas was sentenced to 5 years, with 2.5 years to be served in custody and the remaining on licence. The court heard Douglas threw his first missile at police during disorder in June 2025, before repeatedly attacking officers with masonry bottles and metal poles. He had admitted two counts of riot and a burglary offence. The judge said Douglas played a leading and persistent role in the violence and that his offending was aggravated by racial hostility. And that's the latest from the iMedia News Centre.
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10: Premier League winners and beaten finalists Arsenal beat Napoli 1-0 in their first game of the Champions League. Mikel Arteta says they'll take every game as they come.

0: consistency on the performances that we put in, and yeah, the fact that we have been really dominant even when we play at home, with our identity, with what we want to achieve in games.
1: Elsewhere, it was a win for Liverpool at home to Atletico Madrid, thanks to a McAllister winner. In the Scottish Premiership, Celtic stay on top of the table after beating St Johnstone on the road, and Rangers claimed another 3 points at home to St Mirren. It was a goal fest in the League Cup, with Chelsea progressing through to the next round after a 5-3 feat against Leeds. And Elena Rybakina clinched the world's number one spot after beating Xin Wenjiang to reach the US Open semi-finals. The 27-year-old from Kazakhstan will usurp Aryna Sabalenka, whose 99-week reign at the top of the rankings will end on Monday.
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9: The National Theatre has unveiled its 2027 programme. It features a revival of West Side Story, a play detailing Sir John Major's reign as Prime Minister, and a production starring Strictly Come Dancing judge and Tom DeBeck. Pauline Black will receive an Outstanding Contribution to Music Award at the 2026 Independent Music Awards. The singer is best known as the frontwoman of the band The Selector, putting her at the forefront of the two-tone ska revival in the late 1970s. And the BBC say they'll pay tribute to Dolly Parton with a night of special shows. They'll air a number of her performances. And actress Sheridan Smith, singer Beverly Knight and pop duo Ward will take to the stage for the last night of the proms in a tribute to Dolly. The final show will take place at the Royal Albert Hall and includes the programme To Dolly With Love, in honour of the singer who died in August aged 80 following a brief battle with cancer.
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1: Premier League winners and beaten finalists Arsenal beat Napoli 1-0 in their first game of the Champions League. Mikel Arteta says they'll take every game as they come.
2: And the consistency and the performances that we put in, and the fact that we have been really dominant even when we play at home, with our identity, with what we want to achieve in games.
1: Elsewhere, it was a win for Liverpool at home to Atletico Madrid thanks to a McAllister winner. In the Scottish Premiership, Celtic stay on top of the table after beating St Johnstone on the road, and Rangers claimed another 3 points at home to St Mirren. It was a goal fest in the League Cup, with Chelsea progressing through to the next round after a 5-3 feat against Leeds. And Elena Rybakina clinched the world number one spot after beating Xin Wenjiang to reach the US Open semi-finals. The 27-year-old from Kazakhstan will usurp Aryna Sabalenka, whose 99-week reign at the top of the rankings will end on Monday.
0: Wild Country. Sport. 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
4: From the iMedia News Centre. Members of the Law Society of Northern Ireland have strongly criticised its leadership after Chief Executive David Lavery was found guilty of gross misconduct. The finding relates to a character reference Lavery provided for his cousin William Lloyd Lavery, who was convicted of historical sexual offences against 4 schoolgirls. An independent investigation found evidence of several potential breaches of Lavery's duties before a disciplinary panel concluded that he committed gross misconduct. However, the panel decided on a sanction short of dismissal, and Lavery remains chief executive. He chose not to appeal the finding. Some solicitors have criticised the Law Society's handling of the controversy and are calling for greater transparency, with pressure continuing for a vote of the no confidence in its leadership. A 45-year-old man has appeared in court charged in connection with a serious assault in Ballyver, County Meath. Des Shields, with an address in Balbriggan, is charged with assault causing harm, producing an article during a dispute and making threats to kill or cause harm. Trim District Court heard the injured man suffered 2 bleeds in the brain and underwent surgery after being transferred to Beaumont Hospital. Shields was granted bail under a number of conditions and is due back before Trim District Court on October the 20th. And in other news, a man described as one of the main instigators of last year's riots in Ballymena has been jailed. Bradley Douglas was sentenced to 5 years, with 2.5 years to be served in custody and the remaining on licence. The court heard Douglas threw his first missile at police during disorder in June 2025, before repeatedly attacking officers with masonry bottles and metal poles. He had admitted 2 counts of riot and a burglary offence. The judge said Douglas played a leading and persistent role in the violence and that his offending was aggravated by racial hostility. And that's the latest from the iMedia News Centre.
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cup of soup from some gurgling, crackling cauldron in some train yard. 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
5: The Landlord Registration Service will gradually roll out in regions of England from December. The government say it'll start in the West Midlands and onto other areas over 12 months. The move is part of reforms to support private renters. Surveyors say the housing market is gradually finding its footing. Falls in home buyer demand and sales were less sharp in August than in recent months. The TUC are urging the government to go further and faster to help working people. It's ahead of their conference this weekend. They say workers are still facing high energy bills and insecure work. And Martin Lewis has launched a project helping banks and building societies support customers with mental health support. The Money and Mental Health Policy Institute says it will support Barclays, HSBC, Lloyds, Monzo and Nationwide Building Society. It aims to collaborate and explore new approaches with the aim of learning what works and leading a change in support.
4: Wild Country Business News Update.
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7: Would you like a shout out or request? 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

Orchard Shack. His real name was Jackson Taylor, but I called him Applejack. Now old Applejack was loved by everyone he ever knew. Applejack picked apples, but he picked the banjo too.

0: UK Hospitality says it's an unfair burden on the industry.
1: In simple terms, it's the fact that hospitality businesses are already paying the most tax in the economy. The average hospitality business pays 75% of its profits in tax. The average bank pays 35% of their profits in tax. So it's a tax on a tax.
0: The boss of Ryanair is calling for the head of air traffic control operator NATS to be fired after thousands of planes were grounded. Martin Rolfs apologised for Tuesday's technical fault, which saw hundreds of thousands of passengers face cancellations and delays. A court heard a British man was preparing to sabotage drone factories in Wiltshire on behalf of Russia. Joshua Camage allegedly researched four sites near Swindon and carried out reconnaissance. Donald Trump's been accused of trying to buy the midterms after he promised to give every American adult $5,000 if the Republicans win both houses. It's unclear how the estimated $1.35 trillion pledge would be funded. Michael Yackey, former advisor to Nancy Pelosi, says it shows how the president's feeling.
2: Really emblematic of how worried and a little bit how desperate Donald Trump is about the midterm elections. One of the latest polls that just came out by The Economist showed that the Republicans were trailing the Democrats by 11 points, which is kind of in tsunami territory.
0: NHS prescriptions for drugs to treat ADHD are continuing to rise. New figures suggest there's been a 29% increase in the year to June compared to the same period a year ago. And Harry Styles has confirmed the extension of his Together Together tour. The singer's returning for three more nights at London's Wembley Stadium, plus dates in Dublin, Paris, Berlin and Madrid. That's the latest. I'm Tanya Snuggs.
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7: From the iMedia News Centre. Members of the Law Society of Northern Ireland have strongly criticised its leadership after Chief Executive David Lavery was found guilty of gross misconduct. The finding relates to a character reference Lavery provided for his cousin William Lloyd Lavery, who was convicted of historical sexual offences against four schoolgirls. An independent investigation found evidence of several potential breaches of Lavery's duties before a disciplinary panel concluded that he committed gross misconduct. However, the panel decided on a sanction short of dismissal, and Lavery remains chief executive. He chose not to appeal the finding. Some solicitors have criticised the Law Society's handling of the controversy and are calling for greater transparency, with pressure continuing for a vote of the no confidence in its leadership. A 45-year-old man has appeared in court charged in connection with a serious assault in Ballyver, County Meath. Des Shields, with an address in Balbriggan, is charged with assault causing harm, producing an article during a dispute and making threats to kill or cause harm. Trim District Court heard the injured man suffered two bleeds in the brain and underwent surgery after being transferred to Beaumont Hospital. Shields was granted bail under a number of conditions and is due back before Trim District Court on October the 20th. And in other news, a man described as one of the main instigators of last year's riots in Ballymena has been jailed. Bradley Douglas was sentenced to 5 years with 2.5 years to be served in custody and the remaining on licence. The court heard Douglas threw his first missile at police during disorder in June 2025 before repeatedly attacking officers with masonry bottles and metal poles. He had admitted two counts of riot and a burglary offence. The judge said Douglas played a leading and persistent role in the violence and that his offending was aggravated by racial hostility. And that's the latest from the iMedia News Centre.
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13: Premier League winners and beaten finalists Arsenal beat Napoli 1-0 in their first game of the Champions League. Mikel Arteta says they'll take every game as they come.
14: And the consistency and the performances that we put in, and the fact that we have we have been really dominant even when we play at home, with our identity, with what we want to achieve in games.
13: Elsewhere, it was a win for

0: at home to Atletico Madrid thanks to a McAllister winner. In the Scottish Premiership, Celtic stay on top of the table after beating St Johnstone on the road, and Rangers claimed another 3 points at home to St Mirren. It was a goal fest in the League Cup, with Chelsea progressing through to the next round after a 5-3 feat against Leeds. And Elena Rybakina clinched the world number one spot after beating Xin Wenjiang to reach the US Open semi-finals. The 27-year-old from Kazakhstan will usurp Aryna Sabalenka, whose 99-week reign at the top of the rankings will end on Monday.
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4: In Cumberland, Kentucky, on a cool autumn evening, Billy lay in love with Mary Ann. She was a rich judge's daughter. He was the son of a miner. But that night their love was more than they could stand. The judge said to his daughter,

Cumberland, Kentucky. Came out that day to see poor Billy's trial. The court was called to order. There sat the judge's daughter,

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1: The National Theatre has unveiled its 2027 programme. It features a revival of West Side Story, a play detailing Sir John Major's reign as Prime Minister, and a production starring Strictly Come Dancing judge Anton de Beck. Pauline Black will receive an Outstanding Contribution to Music Award at the 2026 Independent Music Awards. The singer is best known as the frontwoman of the band The Selector, putting her at the forefront of the two-tone ska revival in the late 1970s. And the BBC say they'll pay tribute to Dolly Parton with a night of special shows. They'll air a number of her performances. And actress Sheridan Smith, singer Beverly Knight and pop duo Ward will take to the stage for the last night of the proms in a tribute to Dolly. The final show will take place at the Royal Albert Hall and includes the programme To Dolly With Love, in honour of the singer who died in August aged 80 following a brief battle with cancer.
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2: From the iMedia News Centre. Members of the Law Society of Northern Ireland have strongly criticised its leadership after Chief Executive David Lavey was found guilty of gross misconduct. The finding relates to a character reference Lavery provided for his cousin William Lloyd Lavery, who was convicted of historical sexual offences against four schoolgirls. An independent investigation found evidence of several potential breaches of Lavery's duties before a disciplinary panel concluded that he committed gross misconduct. However, the panel decided on a sanction short of dismissal, and Lavery remains chief executive. He chose not to appeal the finding. Some solicitors have criticised the Law Society's handling of the controversy and are calling for greater transparency, with pressure continuing for a vote of the no confidence in its leadership. A 45-year-old man has appeared in court charged in connection with a serious assault in Ballyver, County Meath. Des Shields, with an address in Balbriggan, is charged with assault causing harm, producing an article during a dispute and making threats to kill or cause harm. Trim District Court heard the injured man suffered two bleeds in the brain and underwent surgery after being transferred to Beaumont Hospital. Shields was granted bail under a number of conditions and is due back before Trim District Court on October the 20th. And in other news, a man described as one of the main instigators of last year's riots in Ballymena has been jailed. Bradley Douglas was sentenced to 5 years with 2.5 years to be served in custody and the remaining on licence. The court heard Douglas threw his first missile at police during disorder in June 2025 before repeatedly attacking officers with masonry bottles and metal poles. He had admitted two counts of riot and a burglary offence. The judge said Douglas played a leading and persistent role in the violence and that his offending was aggravated by racial hostility. And that's the latest from the iMedia News Centre.
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5: Premier League winners and beaten finalists Arsenal beat Napoli 1-0 in their first game of the Champions League. Mikel Arteta says they'll take every game as they come.
6: And the consistency and the performances that we put in, and the fact that we have been really dominant even when we play at home, with our identity, with what we want to achieve in games.
5: Elsewhere, it was a win for Liverpool at home to Atletico Madrid thanks to a McAllister winner. In the Scottish Premiership, Celtic stay on top of the table after beating St Johnstone on the road, and Rangers claimed another 3 points at home to St Mirren. It was a goal fest in the League Cup, with Chelsea progressing through to the next round after a 5-3 feat against Leeds. And Elena Rybakina clinched the world number one spot after beating Xin Wenjiang to reach the US Open semi-finals. The 27-year-old from Kazakhstan will usurp Aryna Sabalenka, whose 99-week reign at the top of the rankings will end on Monday.
0: Wild Country. 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
5: A breezy evening across Northern Ireland with a few scattered showers, but becoming

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5: The Landlord Registration Service will gradually roll out in regions of England from December. The government say it will start in the West Midlands and onto other areas over 12 months. The move is part of reforms to support private renters. Surveyors say the housing market is gradually finding its footing. Falls in home buyer demand and sales were less sharp in August than in recent months. The TUC are urging the government to go further and faster to help working people. It's ahead of their conference this weekend. They say workers are still facing high energy bills and insecure work. And Martin Lewis has launched a project helping banks and building societies support customers with mental health support. The Money and Mental Health Policy Institute says it will support Barclays, HSBC, Lloyds, Monzo and Nationwide Building Society. It aims to collaborate and explore new approaches with the aim of learning what works and leading a change in support.
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6: I know these roads. 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
4: From the Sky News Centre at 4, some UK hospitality bosses have hit out at the Prime Minister's plans to give mayors in England the power to charge people a tourist tax. Industry leaders are concerned the move could lead to job losses. Tory leader Kemi Badenoch also doesn't think

0: Foreign Intelligence Service. They've been detained after properties were searched in the north of the city in June and yesterday. A former PE teacher has been found guilty of having sex with a 16-year-old pupil. A court heard Bronwyn James, who's 30, exploited her position at a school in Southampton and would slip vapes to the boy in his coursework. Volunteers and staff at the RNLI are being warned not to wear clothes with the charity's branding after some faced abuse from anti-migrant protesters. It follows recent demonstrations in Dover and Portsmouth. And the Spice Girls have announced the first ever complete collection of their singles to celebrate their upcoming 30th anniversary. The box set will include B-sides, previously unreleased recordings and brand new messages from each Spice Girl. That's the latest. I'm Tanya Snuggs.
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5: Premier League winners and beaten finalists Arsenal beat Napoli 1-0 in their first game of the Champions League. Mikel Arteta says they'll take every game as they come.
6: And the consistency and the performances that we put in, and the fact that we have been really dominant even when we play at home, with our identity, with what we want to achieve in games.
5: Elsewhere, it was a win for Liverpool at home to Atletico Madrid thanks to a McAllister winner. In the Scottish Premiership, Celtic stay on top of the table after beating St Johnstone on the road, and Rangers claimed another 3 points at home to St Mirren. It was a goal fest in the League Cup, with Chelsea progressing through to the next round after a 5-3 feat against Leeds. And Elena Rybakina clinched the world's number one spot after beating Xin Wenjiang to reach the US Open semi-finals. The 27-year-old from Kazakhstan will usurp Aryna Sabalenka, whose 99-week reign at the top of the rankings will end on Monday.
4: Wild Country. 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
5: The National Theatre has unveiled its 2027 program. It features a revival of West Side Story, a play detailing Sir John Major's reign as Prime Minister, and a production starring Strictly Come Dancing judge and Tom DeBeck. Pauline Black will receive an Outstanding Contribution to Music Award at the 2026 Independent Music Awards. The singer is best known as the frontwoman of the band The Selector, putting her at the forefront of the two-tone ska revival in the late 1970s. And the BBC say they'll pay tribute to Dolly Parton with a night of special shows. They'll air a number of her performances. And actress Sheridan Smith, singer Beverly Knight and pop duo Ward will take to the stage for the last night of the proms in a tribute to Dolly. The final show will take place at the Royal Albert Hall and includes the programme To Dolly With Love, in honour of the singer who died in August, aged 80, following a brief battle with cancer.
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6: From the iMedia News Centre. Members of the Law Society of Northern Ireland have strongly criticised its leadership after Chief Executive David Lavie was found guilty of gross misconduct. The finding relates to a character reference Lavie provided for his cousin William Lloyd Lavie, who was convicted of historical sexual offences against four schoolgirls. An independent investigation found evidence of several potential breaches of Lavie's duties before a disciplinary panel concluded that he committed gross misconduct. However, the panel decided on a sanction short of dismissal, and Lavie remains chief executive. He chose not to appeal the finding. Some solicitors have criticised the Law Society's handling of the controversy and are calling for greater transparency, with pressure continuing for a vote of the no confidence in its leadership. A 45-year-old man has appeared in court charged in connection with a serious assault in Ballyver, County Meath. Des Shields, with an address in Balbriggan, is charged with assault causing harm, producing an article during a dispute and making threats to kill or cause harm. Trim District Court heard the injured man suffered two bleeds in the brain and underwent surgery after being transferred to Beaumont Hospital. Shields was granted bail under a number of conditions and is due back before Trim District Court on October the 20th. And in other news, a man described as one of the main instigators of last year's riots in Ballymena has been jailed. Bradley Douglas was sentenced to 5 years with 2.5 years to be served in custody and the remaining on licence. The court heard Douglas threw his first missile at police during disorder in June 2025 before repeatedly attacking officers with masonry bottles and metal poles. He had admitted 2 counts of riot and a burglary offence. The judge said Douglas played a leading and persistent role in the violence and that his offending was aggravated by racial hostility. And that's the latest from the iMedia News Centre.
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14: Premier League winners and beaten finalists Arsenal beat Napoli 1-0 in their first game of the Champions League. Mikel Arteta says they'll take every game as they come.
15: And the consistency and the performances that we put in, and the fact that we have been really dominant even when we play at home, with our identity, with what we want to achieve in games.
14: Elsewhere, it was a win for Liverpool at home to Atletico Madrid thanks to a McAllister winner. In the Scottish Premiership, Celtic stay on top of the table after beating St Johnstone on the road, and Rangers claimed another 3 points at home to St Mirren. It was a goal fest in the League Cup, with Chelsea progressing through to the next round after a 5-3 feat against Leeds. And Elena Rybakina clinched the world number one spot after beating Xin Wenjiang to reach the US Open semi-finals. The 27-year-old from Kazakhstan will usurp Aryna Sabalenka, whose 99-week reign at the top of the rankings will end on Monday.
13: Wild Country. 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
6: Wake up to the risk. When a bus stops, school children and others may be crossing. 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
10: From the iMedia News Centre. Members of the Law Society of Northern Ireland have strongly criticised its leadership after Chief Executive David Lavery was found guilty of gross misconduct. The finding relates to a character reference Lavery provided for his cousin William Lloyd Lavery, who was convicted of historical sexual offences against four schoolgirls. An independent investigation found evidence of several potential breaches of Lavery's duties before a disciplinary panel concluded that he committed gross misconduct. However, the panel decided on a sanction short of dismissal, and Lavery remains chief executive. He chose not to appeal the finding. Some solicitors have criticised the Law Society's handling of the controversy and are calling for greater transparency, with pressure continuing for a vote of the no confidence in its leadership. A 45-year-old man has appeared in court charged in connection with a serious assault in Ballyver, County Meath. Des Shields, with an address in Balbriggan, is charged with assault causing harm, producing an article during a dispute and making threats to kill or cause harm. Trim District Court heard the injured man suffered two bleeds in the brain and underwent surgery after being transferred to Beaumont Hospital. Shields was granted bail under a number of conditions and is due back before Trim District Court on October the 20th. And in other news, a man described as one of the main instigators of last year's riots in Ballymena has been jailed. Bradley Douglas was sentenced to 5 years with 2.5 years to be served in custody and the remaining on licence. The court heard Douglas threw his first missile at police during disorder in June 2025 before repeatedly attacking officers with masonry bottles and metal poles. He had admitted two counts of riot and a burglary offence. The judge said Douglas played a leading and persistent role in the violence and that his offending was aggravated by racial hostility. And that's the latest from the iMedia News Centre.
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5: The Landlord Registration Service will gradually roll out in regions of England from December. The government says it will start in the West Midlands and onto other areas over 12 months. The move is part of reforms to support private renters. Surveyors say the housing market is gradually finding its footing. Falls in home buyer demand and sales were less sharp in August than in recent months. The TUC are urging the government to go further and faster to help working people. It's ahead of their conference this weekend. They say workers are still facing high energy bills and insecure work. And Martin Lewis has launched a project helping banks and building societies support customers with mental health support. The Money and Mental Health Policy Institute says it will support Barclays, HSBC, Lloyds, Monzo and Nationwide Building Society. It aims to collaborate and explore new approaches with the aim of learning what works and leading a change in support.
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6: From the Sky News Centre at 5. Holidaymakers in England face the prospect of a new tax on overnight stays as part of plans to give mayors greater economic power in their regions. Hotel and tourism firms warn the levy could be hugely damaging. Edinburgh introduced its own visitor tax in July. Stephen Montgomery from the Scottish Hospitality Group says it has had a knock-on effect.
7: Less money to spend on our local cafes and our local shops that we have in our small towns and villages across Scotland. And we've heard so many people who said where they came to example for a Bon Jovi concert, which was here in Edinburgh, where the tourist tax actually put them off staying. They actually drove to Edinburgh instead of staying for the night.
6: Four people have been stabbed on Bromley High Street in southeast London. London's ambulance service says they've been taken to hospital after emergency services were called at 2 this afternoon. Police officers and soldiers have come together to pay their respects to PC Tom Clough, who was killed last month on the A66. The 38-year-old served in the British Army for 6 years before becoming a police officer. PC Clough.

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4: Premier League winners and beaten finalists Arsenal beat Napoli 1-0 in their first game of the Champions League. Mikel Arteta says they'll take every game as they come.
5: And the consistency and the performances that we put in, and the fact that we have been really dominant even when we play at home, with our identity, with what we want to achieve in games.
4: Elsewhere, it was a win for Liverpool at home to Atletico Madrid thanks to a McAllister winner. In the Scottish Premiership, Celtic stay on top of the table after beating St Johnstone on the road, and Rangers claimed another 3 points at home to St Mirren. It was a goal fest in the League Cup, with Chelsea progressing through to the next round after a 5-3 feat against Leeds. And Elena Rybakina clinched the world number one spot after beating Xin Wenjiang to reach the US Open semi-finals. The 27-year-old from Kazakhstan will usurp Aryna Sabalenka, whose 99-week reign at the top of the rankings will end on Monday.
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1: weather. A breezy evening across Northern Ireland with a few scattered showers, but becoming drier in some late.

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5: The National Theatre has unveiled its 2027 programme. It features a revival of West Side Story, a play detailing Sir John Major's reign as Prime Minister, and a production starring Strictly Come Dancing judge and Tom DeBeck. Pauline Black will receive an Outstanding Contribution to Music Award at the 2026 Independent Music Awards. The singer is best known as the frontwoman of the band The Selector, putting her at the forefront of the two-tone ska revival in the late 1970s. And the BBC say they'll pay tribute to Dolly Parton with a night of special shows. They'll air a number of her performances. And actress Sheridan Smith, singer Beverly Knight and pop duo Ward will take to the stage for the last night of the proms in a tribute to Dolly. The final show will take place at the Royal Albert Hall and includes the programme To Dolly With Love, in honour of the singer who died in August aged 80 following a brief battle with cancer.
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6: From the iMedia News Centre. Members of the Law Society of Northern Ireland have strongly criticised its leadership after Chief Executive David Lavery was found guilty of gross misconduct. The finding relates to a character reference Lavery provided for his cousin William Lloyd Lavery, who was convicted of historical sexual offences against 4 schoolgirls. An independent investigation found evidence of several potential breaches of Lavery's duties before a disciplinary panel concluded that he committed gross misconduct. However, the panel decided on a sanction short of dismissal, and Lavery remains chief executive. He chose not to appeal the finding. Some solicitors have criticised the Law Society's handling of the controversy and are calling for greater transparency, with pressure continuing for a vote of the no confidence in its leadership. A 45-year-old man has appeared in court charged in connection with a serious assault in Ballyver, County Meath. Des Shields, with an address in Balbriggan, is charged with assault causing harm, producing an article during a dispute and making threats to kill or cause harm. Trim District Court heard the injured man suffered 2 bleeds in the brain and underwent surgery after being transferred to Beaumont Hospital. Shields was granted bail under a number of conditions and is due back before Trim District Court on October the 20th. And in other news, a man described as one of the main instigators of last year's riots in Ballymena has been jailed. Bradley Douglas was sentenced to 5 years with 2.5 years to be served in custody and the remaining on licence. The court heard Douglas threw his first missile at police during disorder in June 2025 before repeatedly attacking officers with masonry bottles and metal poles. He had admitted 2 counts of riot and a burglary offence. The judge said Douglas played a leading and persistent role in the violence and that his offending was aggravated by racial hostility. And that's the latest from the iMedia News Centre.
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1: Good morning. 64 degrees at 8 o'clock. It's Tuesday, September 11th. I'm Lee Harris. Here's what's happening.
2: This just in, you were looking at obviously a very disturbing live shot there. That is the World Trade Center, and we have unconfirmed reports this morning that a plane has crashed into one of the towers of the World Trade Center.
3: We just had a plane crash into level 4 of the World Trade Center, transmit a second alarm, and start relocating companies into the area.
4: My goodness. A second plane now has crashed into the other tower of the World Trade Center.
5: So this looks like it is some sort of a concerted effort to attack the World Trade Center that is underway.

0: plane has crashed into the Pentagon. It has been evacuated along with the west wing of the White House. And all of this, the world...
1: Oh, wait. The building fell. Are you there? The building just fell. The entire World Trade Center on the south building just fell. I just saw the whole thing.
2: The whole building just fell down. The whole building just fell down. The entire World Trade Center is collapsing.
3: We lost all units here in this area. All the equipment is destroyed. I have several injured members of the service, and I'll get back to you.
4: United 93, have you got information on that yet?
5: Yeah, he's down.
4: He's down?
5: Yes.
4: When did he land? Because we have confirmation.
5: He did not land.
6: The other tower just collapsed. Ready to collapse. Ready to collapse.
7: Is that the second building of the World Trade Center going?
8: Yes, that is the second. That is the second tower. That is the second tower.
6: The World Trade Center collapsed. Building 2 has collapsed. We had a collapse of the second tower.

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3: Premier League winners and beaten finalists Arsenal beat Napoli 1-0 in their first game of the Champions League. Mikel Arteta says they'll take every game as they come.
4: And the consistency and the performances that we put in, and the fact that we have been really dominant even when we play at home, with our identity, with what we want to achieve in games.
3: Elsewhere, it was a win for Liverpool at home to Atletico Madrid thanks to a McAllister winner. In the Scottish Premiership, Celtic stay on top of the table after beating St Johnstone on the road, and Rangers claimed another 3 points at home to St Mirren. It was a goal fest in the League Cup, with Chelsea progressing through to the next round after a 5-3 feat against Leeds. And Elena Rybakina clinched the world number one spot after beating Xin Wenjiang to reach the US Open semi-finals. The 27-year-old from Kazakhstan will usurp Aryna Sabalenka, whose 99-week reign at the top of the rankings will end on Monday.
2: Wild Country. Sport.
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10: From the iMedia News Centre. Members of the Law Society of Northern Ireland have strongly criticised its leadership after Chief Executive David Lavey was found guilty of gross misconduct. The finding relates to a character reference Lavery provided for his cousin William Lloyd Lavery, who was convicted of historical sexual offences against four schoolgirls. An independent investigation found evidence of several potential breaches of Lavery's duties before a disciplinary panel concluded that he committed gross misconduct. However, the panel decided on a sanction short of dismissal, and Lavery remains chief executive. He chose not to appeal the finding. Some solicitors have criticised the Law Society's handling of the controversy and are calling for greater transparency, with pressure continuing for a vote of the no confidence in its leadership. A 45-year-old man has appeared in court charged in connection with a serious assault in Ballyver, County Meath. Des Shields, with an address in Balbriggan, is charged with assault causing harm, producing an article during a dispute and making threats to kill or cause harm. Trim District Court heard the injured man suffered two bleeds in the brain and underwent surgery after being transferred to Beaumont Hospital. Shields was granted bail under a number of conditions and is due back before Trim District Court on October the 20th. And in other news, a man described as one of the main instigators of last year's riots in Ballymena has been jailed. Bradley Douglas was sentenced to 5 years with 2.5 years to be served in custody and the remaining on licence. The court heard Douglas threw his first missile at police during disorder in June 2025 before repeatedly attacking officers with masonry bottles and metal poles. He had admitted two counts of riot and a burglary offence. The judge said Douglas played a leading and persistent role in the violence and that his offending was aggravated by racial hostility. And that's the latest from the iMedia News Centre.
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5: A landlord registration service will gradually roll out in regions of England from December. The government say it will start in the West Midlands and onto other areas over 12 months. The move is part of reforms to support private renters. Surveyors say the housing market is gradually finding its footing. Falls in home buyer demand and sales were less sharp in August than in recent months. The TUC are urging the government to go further and faster to help working people. It's ahead of their conference this weekend. They say workers are still facing high energy bills and insecure work. And Martin Lewis has launched a project helping banks and building societies support customers with mental health support. The Money and Mental Health Policy Institute says it will support Barclays, HSBC, Lloyds, Monzo and Nationwide Building Society. It aims to collaborate and explore new approaches with the aim of learning what works and leading a change in support.
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0: Says they'll take every game as they come.
1: And the consistency and the performances that we put in, and the fact that we have been really dominant even when we play at home, with our identity, with what we want to achieve in games.
0: Elsewhere, it was a win for Liverpool at home to Atletico Madrid, thanks to a McAllister winner. In the Scottish Premiership, Celtic stay on top of the table after beating St Johnstone on the road, and Rangers claimed another 3 points at home to St Mirren. It was a goal fest in the League Cup, with Chelsea progressing through to the next round after a 5-3 feat against Leeds. And Elena Rybakina clinched the world number one spot after beating Xin Wenjiang to reach the US Open semi-finals. The 27-year-old from Kazakhstan will usurp Aryna Sabalenka, whose 99-week reign at the top of the rankings will end on Monday.
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5: The National Theatre has unveiled its 2027 programme. It features a revival of West Side Story, a play detailing Sir John Major's reign as Prime Minister, and a production starring Strictly Come Dancing judge Anton de Beck. Pauline Black will receive an Outstanding Contribution to Music Award at the 2026 Independent Music Awards. The singer is best known as the frontwoman of the band The Selector, putting her at the forefront of the two-tone ska revival in the late 1970s. And the BBC say they'll pay tribute to Dolly Parton with a night of special shows. They'll air a number of her performances. And actress Sheridan Smith, singer Beverly Knight and pop duo Ward will take to the stage for the last night of the proms in a tribute to Dolly. The final show will take place at the Royal Albert Hall and includes the programme To Dolly With Love, in honour of the singer who died in August, aged 80, following a brief battle with cancer.
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6: From the iMedia News Centre. Members of the Law Society of Northern Ireland have strongly criticised its leadership after Chief Executive David Lavery was found guilty of gross misconduct. The finding relates to a character reference Lavery provided for his cousin William Lloyd Lavery, who was convicted of historical sexual offences against four schoolgirls. An independent investigation found evidence of several potential breaches of Lavery's duties before a disciplinary panel concluded that he committed gross misconduct. However, the panel decided on a sanction short of dismissal, and Lavery remains chief executive. He chose not to appeal the finding. Some solicitors have criticised the Law Society's handling of the controversy and are calling for greater transparency, with pressure continuing for a vote of the no confidence in its leadership. A 45-year-old man has appeared in court charged in connection with a serious assault in Ballyver, County Meath. Des Shields, with an address in Balbriggan, is charged with assault causing harm, producing an article during a dispute and making threats to kill or cause harm. Trim District Court heard the injured man suffered two bleeds in the brain and underwent surgery after being transferred to Beaumont Hospital. Shields was granted bail under a number of conditions and is due back before Trim District Court on October the 20th. And in other news, a man described as one of the main instigators of last year's riots in Ballymena has been jailed. Bradley Douglas was sentenced to 5 years with 2.5 years to be served in custody and the remaining on licence. The court heard Douglas threw his first missile at police during disorder in June 2025 before repeatedly attacking officers with masonry bottles and metal poles. He had admitted 2 counts of riot and a burglary offence. The judge said Douglas played a leading and persistent role in the violence and that his offending was aggravated by racial hostility. And that's the latest from the iMedia News Centre.
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8: Well, look who it is. 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
14: Premier League winners and beaten finalists Arsenal beat Napoli 1-0 in their first game of the Champions League. Mikel Arteta says they'll take every game as they come.
15: And the consistency and the performances that we put in, and the fact that we have been really dominant even when we play at home, with our identity, with what we want to achieve in games.
14: Elsewhere, it was a win for Liverpool at home to Atletico Madrid thanks to a McAllister winner. In the Scottish Premiership, Celtic stay on top of the table after beating St Johnstone on the road, and Rangers claimed another 3 points at home to St Mirren. It was a goal fest in the League Cup, with Chelsea progressing through to the next round after a 5-3 feat against Leeds. And Elena Rybakina clinched the world number one spot after beating Xin Wenjiang to reach the US Open semi-finals. The 27-year-old from Kazakhstan will usurp Aryna Sabalenka, whose 99-week reign at the top of the rankings will end on Monday.
13: Wild Country. Sport.
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7: From the iMedia News Centre. Members of the Law Society of Northern Ireland have strongly criticised its leadership after Chief Executive David Lavery was found guilty of gross misconduct. The finding relates to a character reference Lavery provided for his cousin William Lloyd Lavery, who was convicted of historical sexual offences against four schoolgirls. An independent investigation found evidence of several potential breaches of Lavery's duties before a disciplinary panel concluded that he committed gross misconduct. However, the panel decided on a sanction short of dismissal, and Lavery remains chief executive. He chose not to appeal the finding. Some solicitors have criticised the Law Society's handling of the controversy and are calling for greater transparency, with pressure continuing for a vote of the no confidence in its leadership. A 45-year-old man has appeared in court charged in connection with a serious assault in Ballyver, County Meath. Des Shields, with an address in Balbriggan, is charged with assault causing harm, producing an article during a dispute and making threats to kill or cause harm. Trim District Court heard the injured man suffered two bleeds in the brain and underwent surgery after being transferred to Beaumont Hospital. Shields was granted bail under a number of conditions and is due back before Trim District Court on October the 20th. And in other news, a man described as one of the main instigators of last year's riots in Ballymena has been jailed. Bradley Douglas was sentenced to 5 years with 2.5 years to be served in custody and the remaining on licence. The court heard Douglas threw his first missile at police during disorder in June 2025 before repeatedly attacking officers with masonry bottles and metal poles. He had admitted two counts of riot and a burglary offence. The judge said Douglas played a leading and persistent role in the violence and that his offending was aggravated by racial hostility. And that's the latest from the iMedia News Centre.
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8: The Landlord Registration Service will gradually roll out in regions of England from December. The government says it'll start in the West Midlands and onto other areas over 12 months. The move is part of reforms to support private renters. Surveyors say the housing market is gradually finding its footing. Falls in home buyer demand and sales were less sharp in August than in recent months. The TUC are urging the government to go further and faster to help working people. It's ahead of their conference this weekend. They say workers are still facing high energy bills and insecure work. And Martin Lewis has launched a project helping banks and building societies support customers with mental health support. The Money and Mental Health Policy Institute says it will support Barclays, HSBC, Lloyds, Monzo and Nationwide Building Society. It aims to collaborate and explore new approaches with the aim of learning what works and leading a change in support.
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1: Good morning. 64 degrees at 8 o'clock. It's Tuesday, September 11th. I'm Lee Harris. Here's what's happening.
2: This just in, you are looking at obviously a very disturbing live shot there. That is the World Trade Center, and we have unconfirmed reports this morning that a plane has crashed into one of the towers of the World Trade Center.
3: We just had a plane crash into level 4 of the World Trade Center, transmit a second alarm, and start relocating companies into the area.
4: My goodness. A second plane now has crashed into the other tower of the World Trade Center.
5: So this looks like it is some sort of a concerted effort to attack the World Trade Center that is underway.

0: that a plane has crashed into the Pentagon. It has been evacuated along with the West Wing of the White House. And all of this, the world...
1: Oh, wait. The building fell. Are you there? The building just fell. The entire World Trade Center on the South Building just fell. I just saw the whole thing.
2: The whole building just fell down. The whole building just fell down. The entire World Trade Center is collapsing.
3: We lost all units here in this area. All the equipment is destroyed. I have several injured members of the service, and I'll get back to you.
4: United 93, have you got information on that yet?
5: Yeah, he's down.
4: He's down?
5: Yes.
4: When did he land? Because we have information.
5: He did not land.
6: The other tower just collapsed. Ready to collapse.
7: Is that the second building of the World Trade Center going?
8: Yes, that is the second. That is the second tower. That is the second tower.
6: The World Trade Center's collapsed. Building 2 has collapsed. We had equipment.

hello again and a very good evening to you on this dump, wet, miserable 10th of the month. Monday, it is of course the 1-1 program here on Wild Country. 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I hope again of your company for the next few hours. Got a great gig guide lined up tonight again. Opened up the program this evening with a track from Sharon Whitcroft's current CD. That's her first release. Just In Case was the title of the track. Followed up with Buck Owens, There Goes My Love. Then you had Patrick Feeney, This Moment Is Mine. And it's great we've got the engineer, him with the glasses, back on the other side of the glass tonight. I hope you can stay with me for the next few hours.

As I say, I'm glad to have your company this evening on this damp, wet Monday evening. The 10th of the month. I hope you'll stay with me right through until the 9 o'clock news and come back after that again.

with the distinct voice of the one and only Mr. Johnny Cash on Wild Country. That's good old spicy for Peter. Thank you very much. Nice to know you're tuned this evening, sitting in your car over there in Craigavon. Thank you very much for your comments. Always greatly appreciated. If you've just joined us, you are very welcome. It's the one-on-one program with you right through until 9 this evening.

of a Charlie Lanzara, and an absolute nice gentleman when you're speaking to him. Most valued thing in his life is a pair of shoes and a pair of socks, because he didn't have them growing up, and that was taken from an album double CD, and it's called The Classic Doubles. That's taken from CD 2, and it's simply titled Shine Your Light. And as I say, it's Wild Country, one and one, one Irish, one American, every Monday and Thursday between the hours of 7 to 9. Here's a great track. Here's Hal Ketchum.

There you have it, a sweet Tom, and accompanied there by a young lady who was the back end with it as well. That's the old 60s track, and the lady in question back then there was, of course, Barbara Jess. And before that, we had Hal Ketchum, and that was being played especially for Rose Crossan, who's listening to us online in Milford in County Donegal. And it's nice to know we're getting into Milford on a great, great strength. Great to have you. Now, the next track's going to have a very, very special request. It's a young lady who is from Armagh. She lets on she's a teacher. No, she is a teacher. I better not say that. She is in St. Anthony's School over there in Craigavon. And believe it or not, she has recently been selected for the Armagh Rose. So what an achievement. And the powers that be, I heard there that she can be a thorn in the side, but sure, we'll not worry about that. But anyway, we wish her all the best. And Erin, I hope that everything is well with you, and nice to know you're listening. And as I said, we got a track coming spicy for you. And I think this is your first night being tuned to Wild Country. So it's lovely to have you along. And as I say, it's like everything else. But we wish you all the best and congratulations. It's a great achievement. But this is especially for you. Have a listen to this. Sunday.

have it here, and this is especially for you, your favorite country singer, Luke Combs, When It Rains, It Pours. You're not forgetting your son that's sitting there. Jonah, good evening to you as well. Your mum is a great, great lady. This is Wild Country, and you're listening to the 1&1 program here on Monday, the 10th of September. Blue.

Boy from the late great Jim Rees, taken from an album recorded way back in the late 60s, and a very, very special love song collection. Now, it is, of course, a Monday night. It's pouring outside, and if you're sitting indoors with the feet up and maybe a cup of tea, cup of coffee, I hope you're comfortable, and we'll try and take you right through for the next 2 hours, right up to 9 o'clock here on Wild Country. Wild Country's Northern Ireland's newest country station, broadcasting on DAB, because in 2030 there'll be no FM. 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This next track I'm going to play for you was first recorded by Brian Call from OMA. In 1966, he recorded this on the E, or I was going to say the EMI, I was reading a thing on that other album. He recorded it on the Emerald record label, on vinyl. And I happened to be having a conversation with Declan Nerney a few years back, and I said to him, you know, I think your voice would be well suited to that, because at the time of that, Declan was actually the guitarist in Brian Call's group, the Buckaroos. But anyway, you have a listen to this. This is based on a true story. Spicy for Pierce in Portadown.

the voice of Johnny Paycheck, and he died penniless, only for his co-musicians. They all clubbed together to bury him, believe it or not. He was left penniless for a guy that made millions. Now your weekend starts tomorrow night, and the in place to be tomorrow night is Bambridge Parish Centre. The County Down Hoedown, Bambridge Parish Centre. The doors open at 7 p.m. and the show starts at 8. On the button, on the bill, Andre McMurdy. The new amigo, Gary Gamble. The band sisters are there. And Tony Allen of Foster and Allen fame. Caitlin Marie. And Caitlin Murta. James Rogers is there. And Eugene Milligan. The Ryan Turner Band. Your MC on the night,

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social dancing in Fort Hill Community Centre. You can dance the night away on the 18th of September, Friday, to Mickey the Butcher. Then if you leave September and head towards October, Friday the 16th is the next day. And the man from Monaghan, David Davis, Damien Davis, is there. Great, great entertainer. And your next social dance night, throughout the Bay House, is Saturday the 3rd of October. Curtis McGee makes a welcome return. Kenny Pauls are on the 7th of November. And then Damien Davis, the 5th of December. I know these are all in advance, but

Hull Roads this weekend as well will lead to the Allenham Arms in Bundoran. Because on Saturday night there's a triple bill there. On stage will be Philomena Begley, Declan Ernie, and a gentleman from up in County Derry, John McNichol. And as well as that, you can head for Mount Urigal in Letterkenny. Anybody's not familiar with it, go to the Polestar roundabout, turn right, and it's immediately on your left. So this Sunday being the 13th, Mick Flavin and Brian Kerrigan are there. Sunday the 20th, there is no dance. Sunday the 27th of September, it's Jack Laurie. Then from September to October, it's Wee Tom on Sunday the 4th of October. Sunday the 11th of October, Stuart Moyles. Then we head to the Fir Trees Lodge in Strabane. This Sunday the 13th, you can dance the night away to Pat McKenna. Sunday the 20th, Stuart Moyles. Sunday the 27th, it's Stillwater. Then jumping forward to October the 4th, Damien Davis. And on Sunday the 11th, Sean Corrigan. That's all taking place in the Fir Trees in Strabane. Doors open at 30 sharp, 9 sterling or 10 euro at the door. Spot prizes on the night, a light supper will be served. So there you have it, we'll come back to the gig guide a little later on. Here's the undisputed king of country music in Ireland, the late great Tom McBride.

So you have a great, great track, isn't it? That is, of course, the late, great Big Tom McBride, king of country music, and his music, even though he's gone, his music will still live on, and the mainliners, and that's it, you know. It's funny how everything in the music business tends to go round and round and round, especially in a 20-year cycle. But Tom's music, for some unknown reason, great, great tracks all the way down the line. And the Mainliners, I have an excellent album cover pinned to the wall in the studio here for the old Mainliners. I'm just looking at it, and Henry McMahon, being one of the guys that was on it, passed away there not too long ago. Singer, songwriter, great, great guy. Now, I had a text to my own phone from Christopher, and Christopher's listening to Andrew Gee. He says, "Noel, I've been tuned to Wild Country from you first kicked off at the new studio." He says, "And I've never ever heard you play a Roy Orbison track, and I want to know, would you play a track especially for me and my girlfriend?" And I says, "Of course." I says, "What would you like to hear?" He says, "I always listen to a version of a track called Blue Angel." And he says, "Would it be possible?" And I just said, "Well, if you don't ask, you won't get. And this is Wild Country we aim to please."

There you have it. That is, of course, Roy Orbison. And Roy Orbison tended to blend country music with rockabilly and pop, starting his musical career in the high school, believe it or not, all those years ago. And the band was called the Wink Westerners, which is a school band, and always played guitar, always. And in the early beginning, he was born in Vernon in Texas, and he grew up playing traditional country songs like You're My Sunshine, just for one. And then he started progressing from country into rock and roll, which he was more or less recognized for. He always got him dressed in black, and like Johnny Cash. But say, great artist. And there again, one of the guys that are no longer with us. This is Wild Country. It's 6 minutes away from the hour of 8 o'clock, and I hope you can stay with us. This is for the litter picking farmer up there.

Herman McFlubbin on the Wild Country Radio Show. Now, as I say, we'll be heading to the news at 8 o'clock, but in the meantime, this is the voice of a gentleman called Gene Watson.

0: Gonna Buy Me a Mercury on Wild Country. Just coming up 11 after 8 o'clock on this Monday. Miserable, miserable Monday, and the nights are really beginning to close in. As I say, it is, of course, the 10th now. As I say, it is the one-on-one program, one Irish, one American. But this one, I've stepped outside the box on both tracks because I've been asked for a request on this one. And it's for a lady listening to us in Carrickfergus. So, Margaret, this is out of the realm of country music, but I'm going to play it for you because you're actually listening to the program, so why not? Here's the track you requested, Bobby Goldsboro and Honey on Wild Country. And as I say, it's like everything else. We just have to try and please everyone that phones in or texts in. Didn't text me, he should text the engineer. I don't know how she got his number, but if I had his number, I wouldn't be texting him, that's for sure.
1: 2, 3, 4. 1, 2, 3, 4. Busted flat in Baton Rouge and heading for the trains. Feeling nearly faded as my jeans. Bobby thumbed a diesel down just before it rained.

0: nothing, but it's free.
1: Now, this was my fault, believe it or not, because I selected the track above what I was supposed to play. Margaret, please forgive me. Anyway, here's the one that you asked for. It's called Not Paying Attention. Bobby Goldsboro on Wild Country and Honey.

have it. You'll remember that one from the 70s, of course. It was Bobby Goldsboro and Honey. And that was totally my fault. I played the track prior to that. But anyway, Bobby Goldsboro, great, great track when it first came out. And it went into the British UK Top 40 and done very, very well. Here's Mo Bandy on Wild Country and Deep in the Heart of Texas on Wild Country.

have it. Had the privilege of working with Mo Bandy quite a few years back. He owns a big ranch in Texas and a great entertainer as well. Now, you heard me speaking a few weeks back about a new bar that was opening, and it was sort of put on hold due to the female that was in cahoots with the gentleman that was opening it, because she wasn't happy with the decor. So they decided then to change the decor at the last minute, so it threw a spanner in the works. And as I said, Biddy's Bar is now open as of last Saturday night, but there was so many turned up that they hadn't even got a bouncer on. But hopefully it'll keep going good for them, because it's like everything else. When you start something new, you have to keep her at it. And we wish the patrons of Biddy's Bar and all the staff and everybody who crosses the door, we wish you great drinking and great entertainment, because the owners are, of course, Shane and Nolan. And I hope that everything goes well for them. But anyway, we're going to move on. This is Keeper Lit, Colin Graham on Wild Country.

have it. That's for the proprietors at Ease Bar. And I hope everything goes well for you, and that you get loads of customers this weekend and no hassle like the weekend you had having to change the decor just because of one person's opinion. But that's the way it is, isn't it? Here's Louise Morrissey.

Nice little number, isn't it? Very, very catchy, so it is. And that was recorded quite some time ago on a little two-track EP. And anybody that's not familiar, what you have is three particular songs on one little album. I say, Colette and Jai Beat turned out great stuff over the years, and they had one called the Jai Beat Boogie. Used to play it in the nightclubs and in the country dances, and it just literally stuffed the floor, because it was just one of those songs that the way they produced it, put it together, and it was absolutely fantastic. And here is Colette and Jai Beat on Wild Country.

it. There's a beautiful track, this Skeleton Jive Beat. That's an old showband number, believe it or not. It just goes to show you the spin that she put on it. Monday, the 10th. No, Thursday, the 10th. Now, once again, don't forget, all roads lead to the County Down Hoedown tomorrow night in Banbridge Parish Centre. The doors open at 7 p.m. and the show starts at exactly 8 on the button. On the bill, Andrew McMurdy, Gary Gamble, Tony Allen, the Benn Sisters, Caitlin Murta, Kate Ann Marie, James Rogers, Eugene Milligan, and the Ryan Turner Band. The tickets, if you haven't got them, are 12 quid a piece. For contact information, 077-496-53573. And you can pay at the door. Great night's entertainment for 12 quid, I can assure you. And there'll be a raffle on the rag as well.

this Friday night, you can dance the night away to the music of Matt Levy. Then on Saturday night, the 12th of September, Philomena Beckley, Declan Ernie, and John McNichol. The early dancing, you'll be boogieing right away to Kieran Brown. Friday the 25th of September, Frank Nelson. And then on Saturday, the 26th of September, it is of course that duo, Efi Neal and Barry Doyle. Then we travel to the Mulroy Woods Hotel on the outskirts of Milford. If you happen to be down there this evening, Eamon Jackson's on stage. Thursday the 17th of September, John Molloy. And then finally, on the 24th of September, Stacey Breen takes to the stage. Spot prizes on the night. And light refreshments will be served. Should be a good night's entertainment.

So that's you up to date with the gig guide here on Wild Country. 25 away from 9 o'clock. Right, let's see if you know who this is, this next guy I'm going to play for you. And pin back your ears and have a listen to this.

There you have it. That's the old Merle Haggard's classic country song. It's called The Drinking Song, and it's tonight, The Bottle Let Me Down. Now, that was on an album recorded back in 1981, and the question was, I asked you, who do you think was singing? And the only clue I can give you to is he had an army behind him way back when he was in the pop charts, and it was simply called Oliver's Army. So, have you thought, or can you remember? Because it was, of course, the one and only Elvis Costello. I bet you never thought that he would be doing something like that. But as I say, it was a great, great number way back then. And as I say, he started out producing country tracks and then progressed into pop. And that's what he's better known for, pop. Bellamy Brothers on the way here on Wild Country. And this is quite a nice track as well. This is your country station.

heard something different. That is, of course, Patsy Cline, Just Out of Reach of My Open Arms. Now, the next request is got out especially for a lady called Sky Nona. During the day, she is a zipline instructor in some of the forests. I don't know which one it is, but we're going to play this for her. Here's the request for you, Sky Nona.

There you go. That's Ben Earl and Chrissy Rhodes, otherwise known as the Shires, the duo that formed back in 2013. They released their duo album Brave in 2015, becoming the first British country act to chart in the top 10 on the UK albums charts. The group's second album, My Universe, became the fastest selling British country album in history when it was released in October 2016. So quite nice little track as well, you know. So it just goes to show you country music, the evolution of country music, if you look at it from America to Ireland. What happened was initially you had the show bands. So then when the show band sort of dissipated and disco came on the scene, the disco sort of destroyed everything. Then you had the country bands starting to evolve here in Ireland. They then transgressed, going to America, recording in Nashville, getting duets and talking to all the big stars. Then you had the big stars coming to Ireland. You had then the English, little English bands such as copying what was going on the scene. It's not just as big a scene, I would say, in the sense of a vast array of country bands over there. There probably is, you just don't get to know about them all. They play the pubs and the clubs on the weekend, and they probably get a good living. Likewise, in Wales and in Scotland, which you don't hear of, but you do hear of the Irish bands going to England, you hear them going to Wales, and you hear them going to Scotland because that's where the concerts are, and they do like to go over, but that's how it formed. But as I say, the Shire, two-piece band, duo formed in 2013, and a quite little, nice little track. That was for the zipline operator, Skynona.

There you have it, from the album 16 Super Tracks. That's the voice of David Frizzell, and on the sunny side of the mountain, here is the voice of Philomena Begley's son, Aidan Quinn.

covered. That's the voice of Eddie Quinn, son of the famous Queen of Country Music, Philomena Bagley. Now, as I say, you're listening to the 1&1 program here on Wild Country, and I hope that you've enjoyed the program this evening as much as I have played it. This is for Trevor.

0: Broadcasting from the tippy top of the Flower Mound, deep in the heart of Northern Ireland, this is Wild Country, part of the iMedia Broadcasting Group. 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
1: From the Sky News Centre at 9, England's 10 Labour mayors have promised to cap local tourist taxes at 5% of the price of the hotel when the measures are brought in. Some hospitality groups say the plans could lead to job losses and more expensive family holidays. Mayor of South Yorkshire, Oliver Coppard, thinks it's the right move for his area.
2: The principle of an overnight visitor levy, that visitors to places like South Yorkshire would make a small contribution to the public services, the public realm that they enjoy whilst they're with us. It's a system that is in place in any number of other major European and American cities. I can't see why it wouldn't work here as well.
1: Reform UK says its two mayors won't be bringing in the extra levy. A mother's been charged with the murder of her 17-month-old daughter in Dudley 3 years ago. The child's grandmother's also accused of allowing her death and child cruelty. Police officers and army veterans have paid their respects at the funeral of PC Tom Clough. He was one of two officers killed in a head-on crash on the A66 last month, in which five young men also died. Seven men have been arrested after four men were stabbed in Bromley in southeast London this afternoon. One is in a critical condition after a serious fight broke out in a fast food chain. The RNLI is reviewing its security procedures after volunteers were targeted during anti-migrant protests in Dover and Portsmouth. The lifeboat charity is urging members to consider not to wear branded uniforms in some circumstances. Lib Dem MP Max Wilkinson says the protesters are attacking the wrong people.
3: The RNLI volunteers, they don't set government policy. They're people who go out and they save lives every day in a really selfless way. And what needs to happen now is to take the oxygen out of the debate and for us to start respecting the RNLI and the work that they do.
1: And Manchester United are enjoying their return to the Champions League so far. They're 3-0 up against Azerbaijani title holders Sabah, heading into the second half of their opening game at Old Trafford. That's the latest. I'm Tanya Snuggs.
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1: I know these roads. 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
3: Pedestrians will continue to be killed on our roads if we ignore the need to look out for each other while walking or driving. 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
4: The National Theatre has unveiled its 2027 programme. It features a revival of West Side Story, a play detailing Sir John Major's reign as Prime Minister, and a production starring Strictly Come Dancing judge Anton DeBeck. Pauline Black will receive an Outstanding Contribution to Music Award at the 2026 Independent Music Awards. The singer is best known as the frontwoman of the band The Selector, putting her at the forefront of the two-tone ska revival in the late 1970s. And the BBC say they'll pay tribute to Dolly Parton with a night of special shows. They'll air a number of her performances. And actress Sheridan Smith, singer Beverly Knight and pop duo Ward will take to the stage for the last night of the proms in a tribute to Dolly. The final show will take place at the Royal Albert Hall and includes the programme To Dolly With Love, in honour of the singer who died in August, aged 80, following a brief battle with cancer.
0: Wild Country Entertainment News in a minute.
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1: From the Sky News Centre at 10. 10 of England's mayors have promised to cap the so-called tourist tax at 5% when the measures are brought in. The group of Labour regional leaders say they've listened to hospitality groups who are concerned the extra levy will lead to a decline in business. Reform UK says it won't introduce it, but Liverpool's mayor Steve Rotherham thinks it's a no-brainer.
2: For us, we would probably be able to raise about £18-20 million a year, which is a brand new funding stream for us. And we can do all sorts of wonderful things to improve the visitor economy and to attract even more people into our city region.
1: A mother's been charged with the murder of her toddler in Dudley 3 years ago. Faiza Hassan is also accused of 8 counts of wounding with intent and cruelty to another child. 4 men have been stabbed on Bromley High Street in southeast London. 7 others have been arrested. Police officers and army veterans have paid their respects at the funeral of a former colleague who was killed in a head-on car crash on the A66 near Middlesbrough. PC Tom Clough was killed alongside PC Matthew Blades. 5 young men in another vehicle also died. The impact is still being felt across the community.
3: The way the crime happened, I think, has really shook the whole area, probably the whole country as well.
4: Obviously, this is local to us, but everybody in the country has felt this. He's just simple and plain respect, which I think is lacking in this day and age.
5: It's such a tragic way that he died, you know, and he was just doing his job.
1: A former PE teacher has been found guilty of having sex with a 16-year-old pupil. Bronwyn James, who's 30, also previously admitted to charges in relation to sexual activity with 2 schoolgirls. And Manchester United have returned to the Champions League with a 4-0 win against Sabah. They eased a victory over the Azerbaijani title holders in their first game back in Europe's top club competition in almost 3 years. That's the latest. I'm Tanya Snuggs.
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1: From the Sky News Centre at 11, tourism firms say plans to give England's mayors the power to impose tourist taxes could be hugely damaging. Local leaders will decide how to spend the revenue raised as part of the Prime Minister's wider devolution agenda. Edinburgh introduced its own tourist tax in July. Stephen Montgomery from the Scottish Hospitality Group says it's had a knock-on impact.
2: Less money to spend on our local cafes and our local shops that we have in our small towns and villages across Scotland. And we've heard so many people who said where they came, for example, for a Bon Jovi concert, which was here in Edinburgh, where the tourist tax actually put them off staying. They actually drove to Edinburgh instead of staying for the night.
1: A mother's been charged with the murder of her 17-month-old daughter in Dudley in April 2023. The child's grandmother's also accused of allowing her death and child cruelty. Four men have been stabbed and seven arrested after a fight in southeast London. Emergency services were called to Bromley High Street shortly after 2 p.m. Ryanair boss Michael O'Leary's been criticised for comments in which he compared some other airlines to rapists. Rape Crisis England and Wales says the remarks are deeply insulting to survivors of sexual abuse. The Princess of Wales made a surprise visit to Liverpool earlier in support of her husband's new suicide prevention campaign. Prince William's joined forces with a host of sporting stars to launch an online toolkit aimed at grassroots players, professionals and fans. Speaking at Everton Football Club, he said suicide remains one of the greatest challenges facing our society.
3: Many people will have felt the impact of this personally. You will know families whose lives have been changed forever by loss. And today we remember them. And we recommit ourselves to doing everything we can to prevent more families from experiencing the pain.
1: The Samaritans can be contacted on 116 123. And Manchester United have won their first game back in the Champions League for almost 3 years. They eased to a 4-0 win against Sabah at Old Trafford. That's the latest. I'm Cam Hall.
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Go placidly amid the noise and haste, and remember what peace there may be in silence. As far as possible without surrender, be on good terms with all persons. Speak your truth quietly and clearly, and listen to others, even the dull and ignorant. They too have their story. Avoid loud and aggressive persons. They are vexations to the spirit. If you compare yourself with others, you may become vain and bitter, for always there will be greater and lesser persons than you.

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Keep interested in your own career. However humble, it is a real possession in the changing fortunes of time. Exercise caution in your business affairs, for the world is full of trickery. But let this not blind you to what virtue there is. Many persons strive for high ideals, and everywhere life is full of heroism. Be yourself. Especially do not feign affection. Neither be cynical about love. For in the face of all aridity and disenchantment, it is as perennial as the grass. Take kindly the counsel of the years, gracefully surrendering the things of youth. Nurture strength of spirit to shield you in sudden misfortune, but do not distress yourself with imaginings. Many fears are born of fatigue and loneliness. Beyond a wholesome discipline, be gentle with yourself.

Therefore, be at peace with God, whatever you conceive him to be, and whatever your labors and aspirations in the noisy confusion of life, keep peace with your soul. With all its sham, drudgery, and broken dreams, it is still a beautiful world. Be careful. Strive to

0: Broadcasting from the tippy top of the Flower Mound, deep in the heart of Northern Ireland, this is Wild Country, part of the iMedia Broadcasting Group. 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
1: From the Sky News Centre at midnight, all 10 of Labour's metro mayors have committed to capping any tourist tax imposed in their regions at 5%. The two reform mayors have indicated they won't introduce the levy, and some hotel and tourism firms in England warn it could be hugely damaging. Local Government Secretary Angela Rayner insists it will help businesses and local economies.
2: The Prime Minister has talked about areas feeling left behind and decline. This is opportunities for those areas to celebrate the tourism that comes to their areas, but then redirect that into their local area, into the infrastructure there, so that it really benefits local people.
1: A mother's been charged with the murder of her toddler in Dudley 3 years ago. Faiza Hassan is also accused of 8 counts of wounding with intent and cruelty to another child. 4 men have been stabbed on Bromley High Street in southeast London. 1 is in a critical condition, while 3 are receiving treatment for non-life-threatening injuries. Police say 7 men have been arrested. Police officers and army veterans have paid their respects at the funeral of a former colleague who was killed in a head-on car crash on the A66 near Middlesbrough. PC Tom Clough was killed alongside PC Matthew Blades. 5 young men in another vehicle also died. Manchester United eased to a 4-0 win against Sabah in their first game back in the Champions League for almost 3 years. Michael Carrick's side were 3-0 up by half-time of their opening league phase match at Old Trafford. The United boss says they did a professional job.
3: Good performance individually, collectively, all, pretty much all the way through the game, from start to finish, boys that started, boys that came on the pitch, and clean sheet and some goals and some good exciting football. It was a good night all around, yeah.
1: And England cricketers have finished a rain-shortened day 2 of the third test well on top against Pakistan. They lead the tourists by 268 runs at Edgbaston, who are on 52 for 2 in their second innings. That's the latest. I'm Cam Hall.
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1: From the Sky News Centre at 1, memorial services will be held in the UK to mark 25 years since the 9/11 attacks. Four passenger planes were hijacked by Al-Qaeda terrorists in America on this day in 2001. Two crashed into the Twin Towers of New York's World Trade Centre, where Tom Michaud, the CEO of KBW, lost 67 colleagues. He'd been delayed by his young son while getting ready for work.
2: He had never done it before. And he had never done it on a workday after that early in the morning. I put him back in his pajamas, put him in bed with my wife, and I missed my train, which meant that I was standing on the sidewalk and watched the events play out rather than being at my desk.
1: Some hospitality businesses have described plans to charge a tourist tax in England, similar to those allowed in Scotland and Wales, as a kick in the teeth. All 10 of Labour's metro mayors have committed to capping levies at 5%. A mother's been charged with the murder of her 17-month-old daughter in Dudley 3 years ago. The toddler's grandmother is also accused of allowing her death and child cruelty. Four men have been stabbed on Bromley High Street in southeast London. Police say seven men have been arrested and remain in custody. RNLI volunteers and staff have been warned not to wear their uniforms at certain times because of abuse they faced from anti-migrant demonstrators. The charity was targeted during protests in Dover and Portsmouth. That's angered the Lib Dems' Home Affairs spokesperson, Max Wilkinson.
3: The RNLI volunteers, they don't set government policy. They're people who go out and they save lives every day in a really selfless way. And what needs to happen now is to take the oxygen out of the debate and for us to start respecting the RNLI and the work that they do.
1: And Manchester United have returned to the Champions League with a 4-0 win against Sabah at Old Trafford. It was their first game back in Europe's top club competition in almost 3 years. That's the latest. I'm Cam Hall.
4: I love the music.
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